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0: 6, No Truck Song on GTA's number one country, KX96. Good evening, Colin Miller with ya, and it is now time for our Bootprints of the Past, where we go back into country music history on the day, and because of September 24th, we're actually taking it back to 2014 with Kenny Chesney, as it was on this day, he actually dropped his 16th studio album called The Big Revival. Now, if you didn't know, Kenny actually took a full year off the road to dial in this album, and boy oh boy, did it ever pay off big time, because it was actually his 10th career number one album, and it had a four-pack of chart topper anthems inside of it. You know, songs like Wild Child, Save It for a Rainy Day, even my personal favorite, American Kids. So there you go, our Bootprints of the Past for September 24th. We took it back to 2014, as was on this day, Kenny Chesney released his 16th studio album, The Big Revival.
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3: 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A quick reminder to be appreciative of what you have in your life. March 2024, our family lost my brother Cody in a car accident at the young age of 27. He was our kid's best friend, their Uncle Code. Our new company name is a direct attempt to keep his name alive in everything we do. If you've been through similar heartbreak, we hear you. The overwhelming change to life as we knew it is truly impossible to put into words. Our family only wishes we could go back and rearrange the things that we thought mattered most before tragedy simply did it for us. Perhaps this message catches you on a day where the gentle reminder comes in handy. Appreciate the little things because, speaking from experience, they're actually the biggest things we have in this life. Hope to meet you soon.
4: 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But now Joe's here to turn up the heat. 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So get to know Joe. 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

0: Jericho Wetzel and Jesse Murph, High Road on KX96. We also heard from Megan Maroney back there, M-I-O-K. Good evening. Colin Miller hanging out with you, and let's get right back into the tunes because we have another long ride on the way. Let's take the high road into it with Chris Stapleton. You should probably leave. Kicking it off next.
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1: If I go missing, GTA's number one country, KX96. Good evening, Colin Miller here, and coming up in another long ride, we will have the Rec Laws. And remember, they are here in KX country tonight, a part of their Hometown Heroes tour with Dean Brody. Also, Nate Holler is going to be opening up the show. I bet you they're on stage literally as we are speaking. It is actually the very first night of their Hometown Heroes tour. This is where they're starting the whole thing off. I believe there's like 15, 20 different dates, which is just unbelievable. Congratulations to them on the tour. But also, I think tonight might be the show of the year. And that's saying something because 2026, we've had some fantastic people come to KX Country, but I don't think it's going to be beating Dean Brody and the Rec Laws live tonight at RBC Amphitheater. And as I said, they're up in another long ride kicked off by John Morgan in just a second.
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1: 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As promised, the Rec Laws will be on the way next. But first, we got the newest from John Morgan. Here's Kid Myself. And it's right here on KX96.

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0: Hot 30 Countdown for now 3 weeks in a row. If you want to find out if she can make it 4 weeks in a row, which I'm going to be honest, I don't know if any song on the Ellison Archer Hot 30 Countdown has ever stuck around at the tippity top for 4 weeks. So it's going to be pretty fun on Sunday, just after 5 o'clock, brought to you by Patty's Market Appliance Warehouse in Hampton, because that's when it all starts. The Ellison Archer Hot 30 Countdown. But let's also get back into another long ride. And we got Morgan Walling coming up next to kick it all off.
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0: Let's get back into the tunes. Florida Georgia Line is coming up next. But first, here's Morgan Wallen, Don't We? KX96.

Stephen Lee Olsen, out of yours, on GTA's number one country, KX96. We also heard Stella Lefty back there with Boston, and it was announced the other day that she officially got her first number one on the country airplay chart, so congratulations to her. But even better than that, she's been number one on the Ellison Archer

0: Thelma and James, Alternate Ending on KX96. We also heard from Florida Georgia Line back there, May We All. Good evening, Colin Miller here, and coming up next to kick off another long ride, the person who is speculated to be now officially dating Ella Langley, Tucker Wetmore, with his newest Who Told You That, in just a second.
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8: 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We'll be right back.

0: country am I in?
1: It doesn't matter. It's 5 o'clock somewhere.
0: It's always on 5 in Margaritaville, come to think of it.
1: Yeah, I heard that.
0: You've been there, haven't you?
1: Yes, sir.
0: I've seen your boat there.
1: I've been to Margaritaville a few times.
0: All right. Well, that's good.
1: Stumble my way back.
0: Okay. Well, we just want to make sure you can keep it between the navigational beacons.
1: Between the buoys. I got it.
0: All right. Well, it's 5 o'clock. Let's go somewhere.
1: I'm ready. Crank it up.
0: Let's get out of here.

0: Luke Holmes, Sleepless in a Hotel Room on GTA's number one country, KX96. Good evening, Colin Miller with ya. And talking about Luke Holmes, honestly, Sleepless in a Hotel Room is pretty much summing up his life right now because him and his wife, Nicole, are currently deep in chaos of toddler parenting. They actually welcomed baby number three, and Luke always is joking about how hopelessly outnumbered he is at home by little boys running around. And this is the craziest part about it. He says making long-haul stadium tours feels like a relaxing retreat in comparison to being a parent. So if you are a parent going through some tough times right now, remember, it is harder than doing stadium tours, at least to Luke Holmes. But let's get back into another long ride, and Miranda Lambert is coming up next.
1: Cramming as much Hardy

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0: James Barker Band, Just Saying, on GTA's number one country, KX96. Good evening, Colin Miller with you. And now that the CCMA Awards wrapped up last weekend, I'm just saying a huge congratulations goes out to James Barker Band because they were pulling triple duties on Saturday. Not only were they the hosts of the CCMAs, but they were also performing down there with their newest song, After Dark. Unbelievable performance, by the way. But then they also took home two different awards, Fan Choice Award and Group or Duo of the Year, for their fourth consecutive year in a row. Just some awesome stuff from James Barker. And you would think when they get home, you know, they probably live like rock stars. Nope. That's not true at all. James Barker, when he's actually not touring around Canada or winning CCMA awards, he's just a regular person. You know, he's obsessing over things like boat maintenance or even tinkering around the garage. And a little fun fact for you, he also loves mowing his lawn. He says it is like serious competitive therapy. So the more you know about James Barker, you would think that they are all rock stars, but at the end of the day, they're just regular people. At the heart.
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0: Now let's kick off another long ride. And now that the weather's getting a little bit chillier, I feel like this song means so much more. Here's Dierks Bentley, Somewhere on a Beach, KX96.

0: Haley Benedict, her newest Party Without You on GTA's number one country, KX96. We also heard from Cameron Wickcomb back there with Kingdom of Fear. But let me know what you think about that new Haley Benedict song, 905-427-9696. I personally, big fan. But while you're doing that, I'll get us back into another long ride and Kane Brown with Miles on It, coming up next to kick it all off.
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0: Shania Twain on GTA's number one country, KX96. Good evening, Colin Miller with ya, and KX96 is welcoming the Cowboy Up Tour featuring Elise Saunders, Kato, Josh Dillon, and Tyler Lorette coming to the Rivoli on October 11th. If you are looking for tickets and details to this show, well, you can find them at kx96.fm, but even better, head over to that K Extras page while you're over there for your shot to score a pair of tickets completely for free. Now, that would be quite the cherry on top, now, wouldn't it? But let's get back into another long ride, and to start it all off, we have the newest from Luke Bryan in just a second.
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0: 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And it's right here on GTA's number one country, KX96.

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1: Jade Eagleson, Worth the Double on GTA's number one country, KX96. Good evening, Colin Miller here, and now that the CCMA Awards are officially over, next up on the docket is the 60th annual CMA Awards, and because we heard Lainey Wilson and John Mayer's newest back there, Phone Keys Wallet, I feel like this is the perfect time for me to tell you that Lainey Wilson will be your host for the evening. This is actually her third time being the host, and second year in a row doing the whole thing completely solo. I am so excited for this. If you remember last year's CMA Awards, she actually opened up the entire show by doing a mashup of a whole bunch of different people's songs. It was personally my favorite part of the entire night. So now I got my fingers crossed. She has something special planned for this time around. It is back on November 18th, so mark your calendars for that one. But let's get back into another long ride, and we got Max McNown coming up next to kick it all off.
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0: The newest from Megan Patrick, Your Daddy's Smile, on GTA's number one country, KX96. And she had quite an amazing CCMA Awards as well, because she actually took home Female Artist of the Year. So a massive congratulations goes out to Megan Patrick. Just awesome stuff. It was a long time coming, that's for sure. Quite the feather in your cap, Megan. But let's get back into another long ride and roll right through. Good evening, Colin Miller here, and we got Russell Dickerson with his newest Worth Your Wild up in just a second.
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0: We got beer on GTA's number one country, KX96. Good evening, Colin Miller here, and while we don't have beer here at KX96, something we do have for you. Tickets and treats for two to Landmark Cinemas, and if that is right up your alley, make sure you're joining KX Morning Ride with Ellis and Archer tomorrow morning to beat the toaster with them, because that is the prize up for grabs. They play the game bright and early at 7:15. Lots of great movies out right now as well. I highly recommend you go and see the new Resident Evil movie. But remember, this is two tickets, two popcorns, and two drinks to a movie of your choosing down there, so quite an amazing free date night you could have on your hands. But let's get back into another long ride, and the people who will be here October 1st at RBC Amphitheater on the way, Dan and Shay.
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1: What's up, y'all? It's Cole Wetzel, and hear my new song with Ella Langley. How'd you get so jaded? I hit up Ella. We got on it. It didn't take us very long to get it whooped, and yeah, it turned out to be a really cool tune.
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0: Hi, it's Jerry Archer, and along with Carolyn Ellis, we count down the 30 hottest songs of the week every Sunday at 5 p.m. here in KX Country. We're going to find out if Stella Lefty can do it again. That would be a three-peat for Stella. We'll find out, and we'll talk to Riley Green about who the most entertaining animals on his farm are.
1: They're all head entertainment. There's about 15 of them. They're climbing on stuff. They'll be on top of the barn when we go up there. They're fighting and ramming each other, and very entertaining for everybody that comes in.
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1: What's up, y'all? It's Cole Wetzel, and here's my new song with Ella Langley. How'd you get so jaded? I hit up Ella. We got on it. It didn't take us very long to get it whooped, and yeah, it turned out to be a really cool tune.
0: KX96.

0: GTA's number one country, KX96, Co Wetzel with Ella Langley and Jaded. Good morning. I'm here on time. I was in early this morning. Whoops. My microphone's
1: early. I was early. I still checked the window. You were here. You were here before the show started. That's the important part.
0: The moon is just beautiful.
1: It's gorgeous. Yeah. Jackson already messaged about that this morning, just saying it's, it's beautiful. It's so bright. We also received a message from Amy who said, happy Friday from Woodville. It's 1 degree there. One.
0: Nice.
1: One little degree.
0: Well, there you go.
1: Gus, it's 4 degrees in Port Perry. Yeah, it is cool this morning.
0: It's cool, but here we go.
1: 6 degrees for us right now.
0: It's going to be beautiful this weekend, though. Temperatures are going to get into the 20s with sunshine. Yeah, just enjoy.
1: All right, and we have problems already this morning. The Kennedy ramp to the West 401, that is blocked for a collision. And then on the West 401 in the collectors at Kennedy, they have the right lane closed off as well. Also, an overnight construction delay on the East QEW over towards Cawthra. If you spot traffic trouble, you can call us or text us hands-free at 905-427-9696. I'll have more traffic in less than 10 minutes.
0: Yeah, like into the 20s this weekend, so please enjoy responsibly.
1: Mm-hmm. Yeah, it's gonna be a nice weekend for sure. And so, again, nothing but sunshine right through until looks like our first chance of showers is Wednesday night.
0: So.
1: Just a small chance.
0: Yeah, that's and in the mid-20s or almost mid-20s.
1: Yeah, but
0: beautiful. Well, let's go to the Durham Radio Newsroom. It's last weekend of the season for the Jays. What's going to happen with Vladdy? I think you should cheer him. Try to inspire him.
2: Yeah, I agree with you. It's not likely what's going to happen, though.
1: Probably not. No, definitely not.
0: Well, I was at the Jays game, let's say, it was a month ago. Mm-hmm. And when he came up, and this is, he was struggling or whatever, the crowd stood up on their feet and started chanting, Vladdy, Vladdy.
1: Oh, yeah.
0: And
1: yeah.
0: So you got to think of all the people that go to the Jays games, they want the Jays to win. Now, it's officially over.
1: Yes.
0: Yeah. I don't know. I think he's going to get a good ovation. Just as like a, okay, we hear you. Let's go.
2: Yeah.
1: Well.
2: He should. But his comments might not have helped him.
1: Yeah.
2: Yeah.
1: Yeah. And no. I'm kind of, like I said yesterday, I'm kind of in the part where I don't think it was meant the way that it came out. I think something was lost in translation.
0: But he doubled down on it.
1: I know. I don't think it was meant that way. I really, really don't.
0: Take some of that $500 million. Get yourself a PR person.
1: Well, yeah, exactly.
0: I'll do it. Mm-hmm. $100,000 a year. I'll be more than happy to help you out. Tell you what to say, what not to say.
2: I don't know if you're the guy either.
0: Yes. You're paying me $100,000 a year, I'm the guy.
1: Yeah, and then Jerry will pay for people to be his PR person.
0: I will gladly do it.
1: Yeah. Yeah. All right.
2: Listen, the Jays do have something to play for. If they are currently sitting in the basement of the AL East, they don't want to finish fifth. Come on. Leapfrog over the Orioles and don't finish last.
1: Yeah, all right.
0: Oh, okay.
1: Woo, go.
0: Yeah. We didn't finish last.
1: How are we here after last year? All right. But it is.
0: How did that ball get stuck in the wall?
1: Yeah, that was an anomaly. Oh my gosh. Mm-hmm.
0: An anenema. Oh,
1: forget it.
2: Not an anema.
0: I would like an anenema.
1: Anomaly.
2: There you go.
1: Oh my goodness. All right, it's Friday. Craig,
2: Words are hard.
1: I think it's fan appreciation weekend too or something. Yeah, with the Jays. So there you go.
0: Emily said it's an anomaly.
1: An anomaly
0: for Emily.
1: I have not been drinking this morning. All right, Craig, what stories are you working on?
2: All right. Durham's police chief speaking out in the wake of the several hate-related incidents. Mm-hmm. Pete Morera says that he's deeply concerned by the rise in recent hate crimes. He says hate has no place in the region and police take all reports seriously. The chief adding that police are always actively adjusting their patrol and operational response as necessary to make everyone safe. Mm. Now, that comes after Belleville police confirmed yesterday the shooting outside the synagogue was a hate-motivated attack targeting the Jewish community. It's DeForest's first comments about the alleged attack last weekend. The man shouting, "You're going to die for the Jews," before he opened fire on a police officer stationed outside. The suspect later died in hospital. The officer is in critical but stable condition.
1: And it sounds like these two officers, the officer who was already on scene and the one who arrived, are absolute heroes.
2: Yeah,
1: it's absolutely. Yeah, absolutely.
0: So how it's looking.
1: Yeah.
2: Yeah.
0: I mean, this was a sick individual.
1: Mm-hmm. Yeah. Like they said, without the officer's intervention, it would have been much worse.
0: A lot worse.
1: Yeah.
2: Well, the synagogue was full.
1: So.
0: Jesus.
2: Yeah. A new report about the Tumblr Ridge shooting is raising questions about what information ChatGPT allegedly provided to the teen accused in the attack. Mm-hmm. An article in Mother Jones magazine says the 18-year-old received harmful information from the chatbot about how to carry out the shooting and found ways to get around the bot's safety restrictions. OpenAI has not commented on that report. Officials are confirming that the plane carrying Israel's prime minister was authorized to fly through Canadian airspace despite an international arrest warrant. Benjamin Netanyahu's plane also flew over Greece, Italy, and France while heading to the UN General Assembly in New York. A spokesperson for Foreign Affairs Minister Anita Anand says that any authorization to pass through Canadian airspace does not mean that they endorse a government's policies or actions. Labor experts say that the Liberal government is testing the limits of its powers to intervene in the bargaining process with their proposed changes to Canada's labor code. The bill changes the code to explicitly say the labor minister has the power to end a work stoppage when the national interest is at stake. Lawyers and labor scholars argue that the changes would stretch Ottawa's authority. Teachers in the French school system are joining others now in holding a strike vote this year. They will decide November 16th and 17th whether to give their union a strike mandate. It doesn't necessarily mean a strike will happen, just that the teachers support going on strike if a deal is not reached. They join ETFO, OACTA, and QP with all holding strike votes later this year. Mm-hmm. Millions of Canadians are downloading MapQuest because they never changed the name of Lake Ontario to Lake America. The body of water recently made MapQuest the talk of the tech world and beyond when the company rejected Donald Trump's move to rename it Lake America, unlike Google Maps and Apple Maps. Since then, the app has seen more than 3 million new users across Canada.
0: Nice. People with brains.
2: Mm-hmm.
0: Like idiot.
2: Today is Give Like Dolly Day. The Dollywood Foundation says the day is dedicated to the legendary singer and encourages the world to make a difference in a child's life. It says Give Like Dolly Day is a new tradition honoring the way that she inspired children. The day falls on 9 to 5, a playful nod to her hit song.
1: 9 to 5. That's 9 to 5. What a way to... Okay.
0: Give Like Dolly Day?
1: Yeah. Did you hear, too, that U2 has a new album coming out and there is a cut on there with Dolly Parton?
0: I just saw that right here.
1: It's called
0: Carnival de Luz.
1: Yeah, and the song is called Torn. And Dolly was already quite ill when she recorded it. And Bono has said that her performance was amazing.
0: Bono,
1: and it's hard to listen to the cut to listen to the cut now.
0: When she got ill, he said she got out of her bed to sing the song, and he can hear that, and I can't even listen to it.
1: Mm-hmm.
0: Now.
1: Yeah.
0: Well, just incredible.
1: He originally wanted her to do like a side project with feature like Irish folk music. And she's like, no, that's a little too Irish for me. Mm. How about we do something else? And so they did this song, Torn.
0: Canadian Daniel Langlois, who's one of the producers for U2 always, plays pedal steel.
1: Yeah.
0: Wow.
1: Yeah. Yeah.
0: Can't wait to hear that. Of course, I'm always a fan of U2.
1: Yes.
0: Grew up with that.
1: Yeah. Oh, so am I. Yeah.
0: Went to one of their shows, Sky Dome. That was one of the best shows I've ever seen. Holy cow.
1: Well, when I was a young teenager, Joshua Tree, was out. And yeah. I mean, Where the Streets Have No Name, the video played for that was the video of the summer.
0: That was the first music I was playing on the radio. Every song was a hit.
1: Yeah. You know? Yeah. Just hit after hit. Yeah. And so this is apparently quite the cut. And they just said she was phenomenal. She was Dolly. Yeah. Mm-hmm. Hmm.
2: All right, sports. The Toronto Tempo lost their final game of the season, 95-81 to Connecticut. Tempo managing just 2 wins since July.
1: Yikes.
2: And finished tied for last in the WNBA. The Falcons beat the Packers last night, 35-14, opening week 3 of the NFL. We mentioned, of course, the Blue Jays start a series with Cincinnati tonight, the final 3 games of the season. Last night in the majors, Cleveland, San Diego, and both the Chicago White Sox and Cubs clinched postseason spots. Oshawa Generals are on the road tonight in Guelph.
0: The Green Bay Packers were booed at home.
2: That's right.
0: That's rare.
2: Well, they got beat up. 35-14, so...
0: Turns out people don't like their team losing.
1: No, turns out. Go figure. Mm-hmm.
0: Okay. It's Friday.
1: It is Friday.
0: Gosh, I can't wait. Mm. My wife had to drive me in this morning because she needs the car.
1: Oh, okay.
2: See, when I pulled in, I was like, is he late again?
1: I was thinking the same thing when I looked out the window at 5:21 this morning, and I'm like, oh, no. And then I heard the elevator, and I'm like, okay, he's coming.
2: Yeah.
0: Yep, she needs the car, and it's just different when she gets up, you know, leaves the bathroom light on, the light's shining in the bed, and I said, can you please close the door? And she's like, you got to get up. And I'm like, not yet.
1: I'm on Kathy's side with this one.
0: No,
1: I'm sorry.
0: Yeah. No, yeah. When you have your routine, you need your routine.
1: Get up out of bed.
0: No.
1: It's time
0: Wait
1: to get
0: I'm
1: up.
0: Ready to get out of bed.
1: Well, put That's the sheet it. Over your head.
0: I would have been out sooner if I hadn't had to have another few minutes.
1: Oh, please. It's her fault. It's Kathy's fault that I had to sleep in this morning. Mm-hmm. Please.
0: Yep.
1: Oh, Muffin, you'll be all right.
0: Yeah. Well, at least I don't have the red carpet rolled out for me. Oh.
1: Ooh.
0: Honey, it's cloudy. Can I get a ride in, please? I don't want to drive in the clouds.
1: Not going to happen this year. I've got my winter driver now. It's safer on the roads for everyone.
0: Oh, you got a winter driver.
1: Yeah.
0: Oh.
1: Yeah.
0: You mean the vehicle?
1: Yeah.
0: Yeah.
1: No, the vehicle, not
0: yeah,
1: the person.
0: Vehicle, yeah.
1: Yes.
0: Yeah, so
1: right.
0: Jason
1: yes.
0: Jason gets to sleep in his normal time.
1: Yes, he does.
0: I have my winter vehicle.
1: Yeah.
0: The other one will be under wraps.
1: Yeah, well,
0: because it's summertime and I can't have it out.
1: No, it's just
0: bad weather.
1: It's hard to drive. It's difficult to drive. It is not designed for that kind of weather
0: Of course.
1: Yeah. Yeah.
0: Muffin.
1: Yeah, that's right. No, I'm Cupcake. Thank you. And you're being a brand muffin this morning, so stop it.
0: You started it.
1: I did. All's fair in love, Warren, morning radio.
0: I can't drive the regular car in. Honey,
1: no, I didn't start that. You started that part.
0: Can you please drive me in? There's a chance we might get a snowflake. A snowflake. Yeah. All right. What else?
1: Yeah.
0: Anything? That's it.
1: No, that's it.
2: Yeah. That's whatever that was. I'm done.
1: Thanks, Craig.
0: All right.
1: All right. Let's do it.
0: Let's see.
1: Let's do it. Okay, it's 5:45. Let's go.
0: And, get the things and.
1: Yeah.
0: Get ready for the weekend. The sooner we get going, the sooner we can get the hell out of here. That's what I say. Let's go.
3: Wake up time!
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0: WTA's number one country, KX96, Brad Paisley, and I'm going to miss her. We have heavy fog, apparently Thor Side Road in Beaverton, and Highway 12 in Brecon also. So up in that area, there's some fog to deal with, yeah.
1: And probably some frost in some areas, too. We had somebody message Woodville, it was, with just 1 degree right now. I know. And then look at this weekend. It's going to be beautiful into next week. So it will warm up.
0: It's going to be beautiful.
1: On the West 401, we're seeing slowdown starting around the 412 over to approaching Salem. And we do have the Kennedy ramp to the West 401 blocked for a collision. And then on the West 401 in the collectors at Kennedy, the right lane is closed off. If you spot traffic trouble, you can call us or text us hands-free at 905-427-9696. I'll have more traffic in less than 10 minutes.
0: Craig in the Durham Radio Newsroom. We'll get ready for the Jays' final weekend of the season. Unfortunately, that's coming up starting tonight down to the Sky Dome.
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he's a ranch hand in a pinch, man. Hotter than the red on a cattle brand, cause she's a gold digger with a quick trigger. A cast iron skillet swinging lid flipper. Now he's a double wide on the county line, sipping on a six pack of Lone Star Light. She did him dirty, took him to the

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0: just want my horseback.
1: That's horseback. Cody Johnson, GTA's number one country, KX 96. Good morning. Well, lots of reports of icy conditions like on windshields and things like that this morning up in Beaverton and those areas, and fog, heavy fog in some areas too. Watch out for that.
2: I think somebody messaged about Washego. It's 2 degrees there. Like these temperatures are crazy. Here we are going to warm up to a high of 20 today. So not bad. And nothing but sunshine for the next several days. On the West 401, it is getting busy from the 412 over to just west of Lake Ridge, and seeing a bit of volume between Morningside and Nielsen through that construction there. And then the Kennedy ramp to the West 401, that remains blocked for a collision. And then on the West 401 in the collectors at Kennedy, they also have the right lane closed off. If you spot traffic trouble, you can call us or text us hands-free at 905-427-9696. I'll have more traffic in less than 10 minutes.
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2: Good morning, it's 6:01. I'm Craig Smith with KX96 News for Sunspace Sunrooms in Newcastle. A sunny day today, a high of 20. It is just 6 right now. Checking traffic. Here's Carolyn.
3: Well, on the West 401, we do have a collision. So first off, it has the Kennedy ramp to the West 401 blocked for this crash. And then on the West 401 and the collectors at Kennedy, the right lane is taken out through there. But right now, we're just seeing a little bit of volume on the West 401 around the 412 over to west of Lake Ridge. The KX96 traffic patrol continues.
2: Making news this morning, Durham Police Chief is now speaking out in the wake of several hate-related incidents. Pete Marrera says he's deeply concerned by the recent rise in hate crimes. He says that hate has no place in the region and police take all reports seriously. The chief adding that they're always actively adjusting their patrol and operational response to make sure that everyone is safe. Belleville police now confirming the shooting outside a synagogue was a hate-motivated attack targeting the Jewish community. The force's first comments about the attacker's alleged motive. The man shouted, "You're going to die for the Jews," before he opened fire on a police officer stationed outside the synagogue. The suspect later died in hospital while the officer is in critical condition. Labor experts say the Liberal government is testing the limits of its powers to intervene in the bargaining process with the proposed changes to Canada's Labor Code. The bill changes the code to explicitly say the Labor Minister has the power to end a work stoppage when the national interest is at stake. Lawyers and Labor scholars argue that the changes would stretch Ottawa's authority. Teachers in the French school system are joining others in holding a strike vote this year. They will decide between November 16th and 17th whether to give their union a strike mandate. Now, it doesn't necessarily mean a strike will happen. If teachers do vote yes to the strike mandate, they support going to the picket line if a deal is not reached. Officials now confirming the plane carrying Israel's prime minister was authorized to fly through Canadian airspace despite an international arrest warrant. Benjamin Netanyahu was heading to the UN General Assembly in New York. A spokesperson for Foreign Affairs Minister Anita Anand says that any authorization to pass through Canadian airspace doesn't mean they endorse government's policies or actions. It's Give Like Dolly Day. The Dollywood Foundation says the day is dedicated to the legendary singer and encourages the world to make a difference in a child's life. It says Give Like Dolly Day is a new tradition honoring the way that she inspired children. The day falls on 9/25, a playful nod to her hit song. The Blue Jays will start their final series of the season tonight at the Dome against the Cincinnati Reds. Last night, Cleveland, San Diego, and both Chicago White Sox and Cubs clinched postseason spots. Toronto Tempo, they lost their final game of the season, 95-81 to Connecticut. The Tempo managing just 2 wins since July and finished tied for last in the WNBA. Falcons beat the Packers 35-14 to open week 3 of the NFL. The Oshawa Generals, they're on the road tonight in Guelph. It's 6:04. Your 5-day forecast is next.
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2: Here's your 5-day forecast. Today we are looking at another sunny sky, a high of 20. Clear tonight with an overnight low of 8. Sunny tomorrow, 21. Sunny on Sunday, a high of 23. Monday we'll see a mix of sun and cloud, a high of 23. And then Tuesday, mix of sun and cloud, high of 23. Right now it's 9 in Toronto. It's sitting at 4 in Port Perry. And it's 6 in Oshawa. I'm Craig Smith. 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
6: Thank you, Craig. Good morning. It's a frosty Friday, depending on where you are. 1 degree in Janetville and all over the place. So
3: yeah, it's a chilly one this morning.
6: There might be some frost in areas. Heavy dew.
3: A little frost on the pumpkin this morning.
6: Heavy dew.
3: Mm-hmm. Coming up, we'll tell you why a man in Scotland was arrested.
6: Yeah. Yeah. That story is on the way. Hey, they were at the RBC Amphitheater last night, the Rec Lodge.
3: Yes, here they were. Are.

0: music now.
1: Howdy, folks. My name is Zach Topp.
2: Somewhere south of sanity.
1: I just wanted to sing and play, as most of us start out, and then for it to work as well as it has, you know, it comes with some unintended consequences for sure.
0: KX96.

0: GTA's number one country, KX96. Yeah.
1: Zach Toppin, South of Sanity.
0: Yeah. That's it.
1: There it is.
0: Yeah, there it is. Yeah. It's crazy out this morning. It's cold.
1: It is. Holy cow. Yeah, a lot of areas.
0: Yes, but right here at the Oshawa Airport, 6 degrees, a balmy 6 degrees.
1: Which is actually balmy compared to some of the temperatures we're hearing about. 1-2 degrees.

0: degrees.
1: Which is actually balmy compared to some of the temperatures we're hearing about. 1-2 degrees. No zeros yet, so.
0: not yet. We haven't heard that. 20 degrees for the high today, then 21 tomorrow, 23 Sunday, 23, then 23, 23, 23. Holy cow. What a nice stretch of weather we've got. And by next week, overnight temperatures are going to be in the double digits. So none of this nonsense single degree. What is that? That won't be happening next week. But for today, we got to get through.
1: All right. On the West 401, a bit of volume around Lake Ridge. And again, through Morningside or approaching Morningside over towards Nielsen. We have the southbound Kennedy ramp to the West 401 closed for a collision. And then on the West 401 in the collectors at Kennedy, the right lane is blocked off there. 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If you spot traffic trouble, you can call us or text us hands-free at 905-427-9696. I'll have more traffic in less than 10 minutes.
2: 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As Belleville police confirmed the suspect in Sunday's shooting was targeting the Jewish community. Durham's police chief admits he's deeply concerned about the rise in hate crimes here. And in sports, Blue Jays end the season with Cincinnati in town for the weekend. 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
0: Frost on the ground in Havelock, apparently.
1: Yep. That was from Matt. He said 2 degrees where he is right now. Yep.
0: Thank you, Matt. Well, a strange but true story. A man in Scotland was given 75 hours of community service after he deliberately farted 3 times in a police officer's face.
1: Well, yeah. Yeah, that'll do it.
0: Yeah, not again. That's assault.
1: Yeah, no kidding.
2: Yeah, with a deadly weapon.
1: Yes. Yeah. Well, in some cases, yes.
0: Especially if it was after you ate leftover haggis. Oh. Can you imagine?
1: No. No, thank you.
0: No.
1: Not my type of thing. No.
0: How do you deliberately do it, though? You got to...
1: 3 times, too. You got to be prepared.
0: Not once, not twice, 3 times.
1: Your gun's got to be loaded.
0: I got some in the chamber here.
1: Yeah. Yikes.
0: Sometimes you can feel that chamber, you know, loading up. And just.
1: Yes, that's a little too much information.
0: Good morning, officer. Yeah. Have you seen Nessie lately? That's one.
1: Yeah. I would like to know, yeah, exactly, how this kind of went down. Because 3 times, that's crazy.
0: I know. That's crazy. Let's see. Somebody said the old black pudding squirts. That was Billy. All right,
1: oh, Billy. That's funny.
0: Billy, yeah. Are you Scottish? Is that what the black pudding squirts? Okay.
1: Yeah. And Andrea said exactly what I was thinking. Deliberately, I'd be myself. Yeah, yeah. Exactly. I'd be forcing that out. Nope.
0: All right. Well, anyway, so be careful of this guy when you go to Scotland.
1: Just that guy.
2: Yeah.
0: Just that guy.
1: Just the one guy.
0: Just the one guy. Yeah, most of the Scots are good people. They don't be farting in your face. Okay? Maybe the cop should have moved his face after the first one.
1: That's what I want to know is how he got 3 in. That's, thank you, Carrie. Yeah.
0: I don't know how he did it. It's all I got, Captain. I can't do it anymore. Oh, boy. Scotty from Star Trek. Mm-hmm. Anyway. So, let that be a lesson. Don't do that, please.
1: Like Craig said, that is assault.
0: It is assault. Mm-hmm. It's assault with a deadly weapon.
1: Mm-hmm.
0: With a silent but deadly weapon. Yes. There you go. That's
3: 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March 2024, our family lost my brother Cody in a car accident at the young age of 27. He was our kid's best friend, their Uncle Code. Our new company name is a direct attempt to keep his name alive in everything we do. If you've been through similar heartbreak, we hear you.

0: The overwhelming change to life as we knew it is truly impossible to put into words. Our family only wishes we could go back and rearrange the things that we thought mattered most before tragedy simply did it for us. Perhaps this message catches you on a day where the gentle reminder comes in handy. Appreciate the little things because, speaking from experience, they're actually the biggest things we have in this life. Hope to meet you soon.
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9: 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Thanks to Carrie, you texted, technically this is administration of a noxious substance. There you go. Maren Morris, KX96. Of course.

0: GTA's number one country, KX96, Maren Morris. That's my church. And when you look outside this morning and see the temperature, you might think, oh, God.
1: No, you will, for sure.
0: It's chilly, and we've had reports of 1 degree in some areas. No zeros yet.
1: Nope, no zeros yet.
0: 20 degrees with sunshine today, right now. Staring at 6 here at the Oshawa Airport.
1: All right, the southbound Kennedy ramp to the West 401. That is blocked for a collision on the West 401 at Kennedy and the Collectors. They have the right lane closed off. So the West 401 was starting to see slowdowns from Markham Road over to Kennedy. East 401, it is busy from Dixie through to the 400, and South 404 down Valley Parkway is getting busy from Shepherd down to Lawrence. If you spot traffic trouble, you can call us or text us hands-free at 905-427-9696. I'll have more traffic in less than 10 minutes.
0: The last weekend for the Toronto Blue Jays for the 2026 season, mm-hmm. and it comes mercifully to an end.
1: Yeah.
0: This weekend. But if you are going to the game, you might as well celebrate it. Go and have a good time.
1: Well, that's their fan appreciation, too. So, you know, enjoy it. And, yeah, next year, if there's a season.
0: Probably not.
1: It'll be better.
0: They're looking at a strike.
1: Yeah. Yeah. Hopefully they'll come back healthy.
0: Because they need more money. They want more money.
1: Oh,
0: you know, because it's hard to get by.
1: Yeah,
0: $20 million.
1: I remember, what was the last one? Was like, what, 30 years ago? That walkout. And then there was a player who was quoted as saying that, well, I have to feed my family.
0: Okay, I knew
1: too.
0: Who that was. I know it. It was the Atlanta Braves pitcher.
1: Was it?
0: Tom Glavine.
1: And I
0: watched it live. He was doing a town hall on CNN.
1: Yeah.
0: And he goes on there and has the nerve to say what you just said.
1: I have to feed my family, too.
0: I have to feed my family. And people raked him over the coals.
1: Oh, yeah. No doubt.
0: He got raked.
1: Yep.
0: And guess what? I would do the same. These overpaid players, just shut up, collect your paycheck, and walk away quietly into the sunset.
1: Yeah.
0: After people are struggling to put food on the table, put gas in their car, and you're bitching about a few dollars,
1: mm-hmm.
0: shut up.
1: Well, if the fans can't afford to come out and support, the money's not going to be there.
0: Yeah.
1: Well, and baseball suffered for a while after that.
0: It did suffer.
1: So
0: attendance went down.
1: Big time. For years. Know,
0: they're competing against football and other sports. They can't afford it.
1: Yeah.
0: Get your ass on the field.
1: You might want to read the room.
0: That's something they can't do. Yeah.
1: No.
0: Don't go to the Vladdy school of promos. Yikes.
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0: Good morning. It's 6:30. I'm Craig Smith with KX96 News. Sunny and 20 today. It's 6 right now. Checking traffic. Here's Carolyn.
1: Well, if you are hitting the road this morning, other than the temperature, which is cool, the drive, not too bad right now. We do have the southbound Kennedy ramp to the West 401 block for a collision on the West 401 in the collectors at Kennedy. They have the right lane closed. The KX96 traffic patrol continues.
0: Making news this morning, Durham Police Chief Peter Moreira says that he's deeply concerned by a rise in hate-related incidents and hate crimes. Two were reported in the region this week alone. He says that hate has no place in Durham and police take all reports seriously. Moreira adding that they work with the community partners and want to make sure that everyone feels safe. Those statements after investigators confirming the shooting outside a Belleville synagogue was a hate-motivated attack against the Jewish community. Yesterday, Belleville police revealing the shooter shouted, "You're going to die for the Jews," before firing at a police officer stationed outside the place of worship Sunday. The man died Monday night in hospital. The officer still in stable but critical condition. A pedestrian recovering from minor injuries after she was struck by a vehicle in Pickering early this morning. It happened just before 3 a.m. near Bailey and Liverpool. The driver stayed at the scene. Another teachers union announcing a strike vote this year. This time, teachers in the French school system will decide in November if they should give their union a strike mandate. If they say yes, it doesn't mean they'll hit the picket line immediately, just that they do support going on strike if negotiations break down. The chance of a U.S. military attack in Canada is extremely rare and not likely to happen. The federal government trying to tamp down concerns after Mark Carney told the New York Times that Canada has examined that possibility. Defense Minister David McGuinty says those kinds of risk scenarios are standard procedure. Millions of Canadians are downloading MapQuest because they never changed the name of Lake Ontario to Lake America. The body of water recently made MapQuest the talk of the tech world and beyond when the company rejected Donald Trump's move to rename it, unlike Google Maps and Apple Maps. Since then, the app has seen 3 million new users in Canada. The Blue Jays losing season wraps this weekend at the Dome. The Cincinnati Reds in Toronto for 3 games starting tonight. 4 more teams clinching their postseason spots last night. San Diego, Cleveland, and both Chicago clubs. The Toronto Tempo finished tied for last in the WNBA after another loss last night. They fell 95-81 to Connecticut. Week 3 of the NFL opening with the Packers' loss in Green Bay, 35-14 to Atlanta. Jens, they have a busy weekend on the road in Guelph and Barrie before hosting Brantford Sunday. It's 6:34. Your 5-day forecast is next.
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0: Here's your 5-day forecast. Today we are looking at a sunny sky, the high 20. Clear tonight with an overnight low of 8. Sunny and 21 tomorrow. Sunny and 23 on Sunday. Monday, mix of sun and cloud, the high 23. Tuesday, mix of sun and cloud and 23. Right now it is 9 in Mississauga, it's sitting at 11 in Markham, and it's 6 in Whitby. I'm Craig Smith. 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
4: Top of the morning, everybody. Happy Friday. Can you believe it? Yes. Let's remember, it is Friday, in fact.
1: It is.
4: You try to warm up. 0 degrees, by the way, Janet.
1: Yes, we finally got our zero. Woo! Yeah. All right. You're a winner. Congratulations. Coming up, we're going to have some of your wild workplace stories.
4: Yeah, what is the wildest thing that's ever happened? I have some stories. I don't even think I can share some of them.
1: Some of them probably not, but no. Other ones, yeah.
4: I want to write a book, but I can't because I don't want my kids ever reading it. And
1: change names.
4: Yeah.

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1: At Shaboozy and Cowgirl. Tonight is Shaboozy's night at RBC Amphitheater.
0: That's right. That's a busy place.
1: Yeah, it is. Lots of shows coming through there.
0: Yes, lots of Shaboozying will be going on. By the way, if you are going to the show, take a sweater, take a jacket.
1: Oh, yeah.
0: It's going to get chilly tonight. But again, today, beautiful sunshine at 20 degrees. It's 6 right now.
1: And it looks like we have a collision on Brock Road north of Taunton. Also slowing now on the West 401 from Nielsen over to Kennedy. So the southbound Kennedy ramp to the West 401, that's blocked for a collision. Then on the 401 westbound in the collectors at Kennedy, they have the right lane closed off. There is also a crash on the South 410 at Courtney Park. That's affecting the right lane. And slowdowns on the West 401 from Dixie over to the 410, and that was because of overnight construction. If you spot traffic trouble, you can call us or text us hands-free at 905-427-9696. I'll have more traffic in less than 10 minutes.
2: 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Durham police concerned about the rise in hate-related crimes in the region. And in sports, the Toronto Temple finished their first season with another loss, finishing in a tie for second last in the league. 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
0: Okay, let's open it up. What is the weirdest thing that's ever happened to, or wildest, I guess, at your workplace?
1: Okay, so years ago when I was a teenager, I was working at a fast food restaurant.
0: Many years ago.
1: Many moons ago. Many decades ago, actually. Sorry, yes. And I came into work one day and there's like reporters everywhere and police and everything else. Mm. And I guess the owner, I don't know exactly what happened, but the owner basically took off and went to some island somewhere.
0: Embezzled some money.
1: I don't know if that was what it was, or I was so young I didn't understand. I just remember them saying, don't talk to any of the reporters. Don't say a word. Like,
0: oh,
1: okay.
0: Boy.
1: Sorry, Craig.
0: Why? Bad stories.
2: Us evil reporters.
1: I know. Sorry.
0: Yes, you damn reporters. How dare you try to get the news out?
1: That was a weird day. It was like, are we still open?
0: I want to write a book. I do. My wife said, you just go ahead, write the book. And I go, I can't. The only way I'll do it is if I can tell every single story, because there are some just the weirdest crap that happened during the stupid career. And I can't.
1: Well,
0: because
1: stuff happens
0: there
1: to
0: are
1: you
0: things,
1: too.
0: Well, with me personally, that I have done that I don't want my kids reading it, because they're going to think I'm some.
1: Your kids are adults now. You probably wouldn't want to read their books either.
0: No,
1: so don't worry about it.
0: No, I can't do it.
1: Oh, what do you think? They think you're perfect? Surprise, they don't.
0: Well, no, it's not anything illegal. It's just.
1: Yeah.
0: Stuff, let's just say. And if you're going to write a book, you got to tell the stuff.
1: Yeah, of course.
0: Like the real salacious stuff.
1: Yeah, of course you do.
0: The things.
1: That's what sells.
0: It's like, we shouldn't be doing that in the studio. But anyway, there were things. And I mean, things at work. So, okay. I'm trying to think. There's been fist fights. We had a guy that worked at the station when I started in Kingston. Actually, he didn't work for the station. He was a cleaner.
1: Okay.
0: And our program director gets a call. And he says, can you bail me out? Oh, why? And he proceeded to tell the story of how he was, well, he needed meat. And so he went to a farm and
1: stole meat, let's just say.
0: Let's just say, yeah, cow tipping was involved, sort of.
1: Which is not a thing.
0: It's not a thing, but he tried to tip a cow.
1: Yeah.
0: And anyway, it went from there. And I can't even go.
1: Oh,
0: there.
1: My gosh. That's terrible. Craig, what about you?
2: I can't think of anything that crazy, to be honest with you.
1: Good. Okay.
2: I don't know what you're talking about.
0: I can't. I just can't.
1: All right. We had a message here. I think it is. She says, I had a guy. Well, his fish was microwaving. Oh, I can't. Hocked a loogie into the communal kitchen sink.
0: No.
1: Well, microwaving his fish.
0: Ah, you don't do fish. Not
1: you
0: in
1: don't
0: the,
1: do
0: not
1: loogies in, either.
0: Yeah, it's funny how I thought that was the worst thing, was the fish.
1: Oh, I read that and I'm like gagging.
0: Allison said, not illegal, but questionable.
1: Yeah.
0: You know, things that would.
1: Yeah. Sure. Yeah. And yeah, well, Derek, we won't say where Derek works, but he's, let's just say he could write a book. Yes.
0: But come on, there's got to be some stories.
1: Yeah, share your crazy stories with us.
0: Weird things that have happened at work. What did your coworker do? I've seen some stuff. You've seen some stuff. We've all seen it.
1: I haven't seen a thing. I don't know what you're talking about. I've heard stories, but I haven't seen anything.
0: Oh, man. I could.
1: I might be at the heart of some of those stories, actually. Let's just leave it alone.
0: Not my stories.
1: No.
0: It's been pretty tame here, though, for the last 10, 15 years.
1: Yeah, it's been pretty tame.
0: We just kind of do our thing.
1: Yeah.
0: A lot of families now here.
1: Yes, it's true.
0: Mm-hmm. But there was some stuff.
1: There were some pretty wild days.
0: There were some wild days. Oh, God. We had a listener that would call in. Can I say this?
1: I don't know. I don't. Oh, okay.
0: When I worked in Toronto and I was doing the all night show.
1: Mm.
0: And she would once, maybe twice a week, she would call in. She lived in Hamilton.
1: Mm-hmm.
0: And she would proceed to phone in, then leave the phone off the hook, and then her husband would come home.
1: Oh.
0: And the phone was under the bed.
1: Oh, it was like an OnlyFans thing before internet was a thing.
0: Yes, thank you.
1: Got it.
0: Don't think he had any idea what was going on. But let's just say there are tapes out there somewhere.
1: Jeez. Do you understand, Craig?
2: Yeah, but okay. You know, you could have hung up.
1: Yeah, but it's Jerry.
0: Oh, it wasn't just me. Yeah,
1: no, I know.
0: Everyone wanted to hear those tapes.
1: Oh, my goodness.
0: Hey. I didn't ask her. She called in. Mm-hmm. All right. So anyway, we'll take your calls right now, 905-427-3696.
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0: GTA's number one country, KX96. There is Dolly Parton on 9 to 5 days. So it's September the 25th, ninth month, 25th day, 9 to 5.
1: Yep.
0: How does Dolly want to be remembered? Here's what she said.
2: Well, no, I want to be remembered for everything good I did. I want people to remember me as a fun person that didn't take myself too serious, but took my work serious, but enjoyed it at the same time. I love the fact that I get to work with all these kids things, but I love the fact that I get to do so many things. Some people say I do too much, but I don't think so, because I need to be busy. I have new dreams every day, and once you get in a position to where you can do a lot of stuff, why not? You know, so I always want to be remembered as somebody that really loved their life and really loved their work, really appreciated the opportunities to get to do so many things.
0: We loved you.
1: Oh, we miss your heart so much.
0: What a sweetheart.
1: It's a beautiful, beautiful, beautiful woman. Yeah. All right. So we do have a collision on Brock Road north of Taunton. Southbound Kennedy, the ramp to the West 401. That's still blocked for crash. And then on the West 401 at Kennedy and the Collectors, the right lane is closed. And then there's also a collision on the South 410 at Courtney Park. It now blocks the two right lanes. 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I'll have more traffic in less than 10 minutes.
0: Boy, we got a lot of great stories here. Hey guys, Len said, well, once worked for a small advertising agency. The owner and his wife worked there. One day they got into an argument. The guy fired his wife right in the middle of the office. Someone else
1: That's funny.
0: Went into a meeting once. A guy was there with dirty feet. They were ripe. People were looking around the room. What smells? The VP kept sniffing.
1: Yeah.
0: I had someone call me and tell me a story. I can't repeat it on the air. It's just sad story, but it's interesting, but I can't tell it. Sorry. Ah. And then some restaurant stories.
1: Oh, yeah.
0: Somebody did something in a urinal that they shouldn't be doing, and they had to clean it out.
1: Yeah.
0: Just weird things that have happened at work, like just bizarre. Gosh, I've seen fights. I've seen everything. I mean, maybe I'm going to write that book. I mean, the kids, they'll get over it.
1: Yeah, they'll be fine. If not, therapy. If the book sells well enough, you can pay for it.
0: Right.
1: It's good. It's fine.
0: Oh, good. I'm glad you think so.
1: Okay. See? Yeah, there you go.
0: All right, it's done.
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2: Good morning, it's 7:02. I'm Craig Smith with KX 96 News. Sunny and 20 today. It's 7 right now. Checking traffic. Here's Carolyn.
3: A collision on Brock Road north of Taunton. The southbound Kennedy ramp to the West 401 is blocked for a crash. And on the West 401 in the collectors at Kennedy, they have the right lane closed off. On the South 410 at Courtney Park, two right lanes are closed for a collision. And problems on the South 400 at Major McKenzie in the left lane. The KX 96 traffic patrol continues.
2: Making news this morning, Durham's police chief speaking out in the wake of several hate-related incidents. Peter Barrera says he's deeply concerned by the recent rise. He says that hate has no place in the region and police take all reports seriously. The chief adding that there is always actively, or they are always actively adjusting their patrols and operational response to make sure that everyone is safe. Belleville police, meanwhile, confirming the shooting outside a synagogue was a hate-motivated attack targeting the Jewish community. It's the force's first comments about the attacker's alleged motive. The man shouted, "You're going to die for the Jews," before he opened fire on a police officer stationed outside. Now, the suspect later died in hospital, the officer in critical but stable condition. A woman recovering after she was struck by a vehicle in Pickering. It happened on Bailey near Liverpool about 3 this morning. The pedestrian suffering minor injuries. The driver stayed at the scene. Labor experts say the Liberal government is testing the limits of its power to intervene in the bargaining process with the proposed changes to Canada's Labor Code. The bill changes the code to explicitly say the Labor Minister has the power to end a work stoppage when the national interest is at stake. Lawyers and Labor scholars argue that the changes would stretch Ottawa's authority. Meanwhile, teachers in the French school system joining others in holding a strike vote this year. They'll decide November 16th and 17th whether to give their union a strike mandate. It doesn't mean they'll go on strike right away. It does mean that if the teachers' talks break down, they could hit the picket line. It's Give Like Dolly Day. The Dollywood Foundation says the day is dedicated to the legendary singer and encourages the world to make a difference in the child's life. And now it says that Give Like Dolly Day is a new tradition honoring the way that she inspired children. It falls on 9/25, a playful nod to her hit song. The Blue Jays start their final series of the season tonight at the Dome against the Cincinnati Reds. Last night, Cleveland, San Diego, and both the Chicago White Sox and Cubs clinched postseason spots. The Toronto Tempo, they lost their final game of the season 95-81 to Connecticut. Tempo managing just 2 wins since July, finishing tied for second last in the WNBA. Falcons beat the Packers 35-14 to open week 3 of the NFL. Oshawa Generals, they are on the road tonight in Guelph. It's 7:05. Your 5-day forecast is next.
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2: Here's your 5-day forecast. Sunny and 20 today, clear tonight with an overnight low of 8. Sunny and 21 tomorrow, sunny and 23 Sunday. On Monday, a mix of sun and cloud, the high 23. Tuesday, a mix of sun and cloud, 23 degrees. Right now, it is 9 in Brampton. It sits at 3 in Port Perry. It's 7 in Bowmanville. I'm Craig Smith. 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
5: This morning, too many stories are coming in. Work.
3: So many stories.
5: We can't tell any of them.
3: But they're good. Thanks for sharing
5: really,
3: them.
5: Really good stories.
3: We're enjoying them.
5: There was a couple of ones where people were enjoying each other's company, shall we say, while working.
3: Yep.
5: And that's kind of what I was referring to earlier.
3: Mm-hmm.
5: You know what I'm saying?
3: Yes.
5: You know what I'm saying?
3: Yeah, we gotcha. Yeah, we gotcha.
5: We're going to play. Beat the Toasters on the way.
3: Coming up, yes.
5: We'll get to that. John Party first, third on my...

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1: That's Dallas Smith, A Good Time Goes.
0: Yeah, 7:13. Good morning. The week is gone. Goodbye. Get out of here. The weekend is here. Oh, I can't wait to get in the car and just get out of town.
1: I work tomorrow. I have a remote from 11 till 2. I'm at Grace Fields in Newcastle, though. So
0: anybody who's around,
1: I'd love to see you.
0: Carolyn.
1: Yeah.
0: Sunny and some fog, and we had some frost in some areas, very cold temperatures overnight. But it's going to get up to 20 degrees today. Right now, it is, let me see if we've gone up a little bit, 7 degrees.
1: We did. We went up a degree, yes, because it was degrees. 6. Yes.
0: And it's been a lot colder in other places.
1: Yeah. All right. Well, we do have a collision still showing on Brock Road north of Taunton, and then the

0: collision still showing on Brock Road north of Taunton, and then the southbound Kennedy ramp to the West 401. That's blocked for a crash, and on the West 401 in the collectors at Kennedy, they also have the right lane closed off. There was problems on the South 400 at Major McKenzie in the left lane. They've cleared, but there's now a collision on the South 400 ramp to the West 401 collectors. That's in the right lane. And then South 410 at Courtney Park, two right lanes are closed off for a collision. If you spot traffic trouble, you can call us or text us hands-free at 905-427-9696. I'll have more traffic in less than 10 minutes.
1: I'm Craig Smith in the KX96 newsroom. Here's what's making news this hour. Durham police say they are always prepared for any hate-related crimes as they are on the rise right now in the region. And in sports, Blue Jays last weekend of the season, the Reds in town this weekend. 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
2: Thank you, Craig. Yeah, I'm seeing some stories here of we got people, weird work stories. I can't even tell half the stories that these people are telling me.
0: Let's just say that people are disgusting. Let's just leave it at that.
2: Yes.
0: It's pretty gross, some of the stuff.
2: Yeah, you may want to bring wipes when you go out to restaurants and things. That's all I'm saying.
0: I mean, yes, and also don't take off your wait staff. Let's just leave it at that, too. I think we already knew that one, yeah, but, you know, given, yeah, right? Yeah. Don't.
2: That's the worst. I never understand why when people do that. You go, you do realize what's going to happen now.
0: These are the people that are handling your food.
2: Yeah, just be nice.
0: Mm-hmm.
2: Extra nice, actually. And don't do that.
0: No.
2: Let's see. Sid the Kid told us about her Rec Laws experience. She had the VIP thing.
0: Yes. Oh, that's cool.
2: Yep. So she took a picture of the Rec Laws.
0: Yeah. She said with Dean Brody.
2: Freaking awesome show.
0: Yeah. Yeah, I bet. That's awesome. And she said they had a recording of Buck Martinez for the show intro as well.
2: Oh, no way.
0: Oh, I guess Buck Martinez did it. That's cool.
2: Oh, doing their intro.
0: Yeah, that's awesome.
2: Oh, so good. I miss Buck.
0: Oh, yeah.
2: I really do. This season's just not the same without him. Dan Shulman's great, of course, but Buck was just, it was that extra little, he's got such a
0: distinctive voice.
2: Folksy voice, I call it. Yeah. Mm-hmm. Whatever you want to call it. Just like, and Blue Jay, you know, just.
0: Well, you heard that voice and you knew right away what you were listening to.
2: And then you had Dan Shulman, the way he paints a picture with that beautiful voice of his and just a command of the English language. He's the best. He is. And I miss Buck. So this will be it. This will be it for the season, folks, for the Toronto Blue Jays. And then, as Craig has mentioned, we've mentioned, next year may not happen. We don't know.
1: Who knows? Yeah.
2: I mean, what is the, like, what exactly?
0: What's the issue?
1: The owners want a salary cap.
2: Well, I kind of agree with them. Mm-hmm. It's getting a little stupid, the money. I mean, how much is enough to play baseball, right?
1: Well, it brings in a lot of money. So why should the owners get all the money, right?
2: Well, because they bought the team and paid for it. I don't know. I don't know what to say.
0: Maybe
1: The players are the ones putting the butts in the seats.
0: Maybe one year, though, maybe they should look at, you know, not raising ticket prices. Maybe take a look at the fans who are trying to get
2: struggling
0: out.
2: Struggling right now.
0: You know, yeah.
2: How about lowering the beer? Have half price days. Whatever. I don't know. But it doesn't seem to be a problem for Blue Jays because we get 40,000 fans every game.
0: Well, that's the thing, right?
2: And you look at any stadium other than the Blue Jays, you look around, it's half empty seats. But like even the Yankees.
0: Keep in mind, though, the Blue Jays are pulling from all across Canada. They're not just pulling from just Toronto, right? Like people are coming from all across Canada to see the team.
2: Sure.
0: So there's that aspect of it.
2: But I mean, the Yankees, half empty seats.
0: Mm-hmm.
2: This is supposed to be the best team or whatever.
0: Well, that's the point. You know. Maybe people can't afford to go.
2: No, I know.
0: You know?
2: It's crazy. But
0: I'll be honest with you. I never took my son to a Leafs game because I couldn't afford to take him.
2: That's ridiculous.
0: I couldn't afford to take him.
2: Who's going to pay $500 a ticket? It's stupid. But anyway, people are there. So as long as there's a market, they're going to keep the ticket prices like that. So let's hope they don't. But looks like next year there'll be a certain shutdown of Major League Baseball. Let's play Beat the Toaster, though, right now.
0: Caller number 3-905-427-9696.
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7: Okay, it's 20 after 7. It's Friday. Can you believe it?
8: I can.
7: Yes.
8: Yay.
7: Yes, you can.
8: All right, Craig is obviously there. I heard the laugh. And we have Sue on the phone. Good morning, Sue.
9: Good morning.
8: How are you doing?
9: I'm great. How are you?
8: We're good.
7: Yeah. Getting ready for the weekend. You got plans for the weekend?
9: I'm still gardening, so vegetables are still growing, so yeah, I'm pretty busy.
7: Good.
8: What vegetables are you bringing in now?
9: The squashes, and the rest of the tomatoes to pickle them down.
7: Oh, nice.
8: It's a busy time of the year, yeah.
9: It's fun, though, when you like it, right?
8: Yeah, exactly, Yeah, it's a great hobby.
7: Yes, it is. Very therapeutic. Mm-hmm. What are we playing for this morning?
8: We have tickets and treats for two at Landmark Cinemas for you.
7: You ready, Sue?
9: Perfect. Yeah, I'm ready.
7: Here we go. When we push down the toaster, I'd like you to give us five things you find or that comes in a jar. Five things in a jar. Get ready, get set, and go.
8: Go.
9: Dill pickles, spaghetti sauce, onions, tomatoes, and relish.
7: Yeah, that does it. I'll tell you what.
9: Green tomato chow.
7: Relish in a jar is better than in the squeezable bottle.
8: Well, because it comes out like, you get the liquid. You don't.
7: Coagulated.
8: That's the worst word ever. That word just makes me want to gag.
7: Yeah. What, coagulated?
8: Yes.
7: Well, congratulations. We'll get this prize out to you and have a great weekend, Sue.
9: You too. Thank you very much.
8: Right. Enjoy your gardening.
7: Yes.
9: I shall. Thank you. Take care. Bye-bye.
7: There you go. That's Sue.
8: Aw.
10: Jam.
7: Yeah. And jam in a jar.
8: Yes, jam in a
7: peanut
8: jar.
7: Peanut butter. A jar of peanut butter.
8: Salsa. Salsa.
7: Oh, baby. Everybody having that tonight, I think. One more time on the dock. Here's Riley Green, KX90.

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1: Yeah.
0: Anybody seen him on Voice? I don't know. I'm sure he's good.
2: I haven't watched. Oh, I'm sure. Yeah. I mean, it's Riley Green. He will be playing, though, the halftime show at the Grey Cup.
0: Yes, I saw that yesterday.
2: Mm-hmm. James Barker Band are also going to be part of that, yes, too. Sarah McLachlan. I mean, like.
0: It's a big star-studded lineup.
2: Yeah, and Jim Cuddy and Greg Keeler. Like, yeah, it's going to be a huge. Good. Oh, yeah, for sure. All right, a collision on Brock Road north of Taunton. Another one at Steeles and Ninth Line. The southbound Kennedy ramp to the West 401 blocked for a collision. Still, and on the West 401 in the collectors at Kennedy, we have the right lane closed. North 404 at Finch, there's problems there in the right lane, but the collision on the South 400 ramp to the West 401 collectors, that's cleared. We still have problems on the South 410 at Courtney Park in the two right lanes. If you spot traffic trouble, you can call us or text us hands-free at 905-427-9696. I'll have more traffic in less than 10 minutes.
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0: Good morning, it's 7:32. I'm Craig Smith with KGAX 96 News. Sunny and 20 today. It is 7 right now. Checking traffic. Here's Carolyn.
1: All right, well, we've got a lot of problems going on. First off, there's a collision on Brock Road north of Taunton. We also had problems at Steeles and 9th Line. It looks like that crash is cleared away, but it is still very slow in that area. And new problems at Altona and Shepherd. Then the southbound Kennedy ramp to the West 401. That is blocked for a collision. And on the West 401 in the collectors at Kennedy, the right lane is closed. North 404 at Finch, we have problems in the right lane and still these issues on the South 410 at Courtney Park. The two right lanes are blocked. The KX 96 traffic patrol continues.
0: Making news this morning, Durham Police Chief Peter Moreira says that he is deeply concerned by a rise in hate-related incidents and hate crimes. Two were reported in the region this week alone. He says that hate has no place in Durham and police take all reports seriously. Moreira adding that they work with community partners and want to make sure everyone feels safe. Investigators believe the shooting outside a Belleville synagogue was a hate-motivated attack against the Jewish community. Yesterday, police revealing the shooter shouted, "You're going to die for the Jews," before firing at a police officer stationed outside the synagogue Sunday. The man died Monday night in hospital. The officer is still in stable but critical condition. A pedestrian is recovering from minor injuries after she was struck by a vehicle in Pickering early this morning. It happened around 3 a.m. near Bailey and Liverpool. The driver stayed at the scene. Another teachers' union announcing a strike vote this year. This time, teachers in the French school system will decide in November if they should give their union a strike mandate. If they say yes, it doesn't mean that they'll hit the picket line, just that they do support going on strike if negotiations break down. The chance of a U.S. military attack in Canada is extremely rare and not likely to happen. The federal government trying to tamp down concerns after Mark Carney told the New York Times that Canada has examined the possibility. Defense Minister David McGuinty says those kinds of risks are standard procedure. Millions of Canadians are downloading MapQuest because they never changed the name of Lake Ontario to Lake America. The body of water recently made MapQuest the talk of the tech world and beyond when the company rejected Donald Trump's move to rename it, unlike Google Maps and Apple Maps. Since then, the app has seen 3 million new users in Canada. The Blue Jays losing season wraps this weekend at the Dome. The Cincinnati Reds are in Toronto for 3 games starting tonight. 4 more teams clinching postseason spots last night. San Diego, Cleveland, and the 2 Chicago teams. Toronto Tempo finishing tied for the second last spot in the WNBA after another loss last night. They fell 95-81 to Connecticut. Week 3 of the NFL opened with the Packers' loss in Green Bay, 35-14 to Atlanta. It's 7:35. Your 5-day forecast is next.
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0: Here's your 5-day forecast. Sunny and 20 today. Clear tonight with an overnight low of 8. Tomorrow, sunny and a high of 21. Sunday, sunny and 23. Monday, a mix of sun and cloud, 23 degrees. Same for Tuesday. Right now, it is 9 in Toronto. It's sitting at 10 in Richmond Hill. It's 7 in Ajax. I'm Craig Smith. 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
3: Craig, we do have some shout-outs coming your way, don't we? A ton of them.
1: Oh, we have a ton of them, yes. Yeah. And also, yes. This is actually kind of sad. We'll tell you why more and more people are feeling like they won't find their one true love.
3: No. Aw. Okay, that story is on the way.
1: That sounded like fake empathy right there.
3: Yeah, total fake empathy. Totally fake. Aw. And more weird work stories. I just got a couple more that I wanted to relay. We'll do that.
1: All right.

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0: A beauty of a day. Sunshine, 20 degrees is going to be our high. Depending on where you are, we had temperatures near zero. And where we are, it's 7 degrees and sunny. By the way, by the middle of the weekend here, by Sunday, 23 degrees. So it's warming up.
1: Nice.
0: Yep.
1: All right. Still a collision showing at Brock Road north of Taunton, but problems at Altona and Shepherd. It looks like they have cleared away. Southbound Kennedy, the ramp to the West 401, that remains blocked for a collision. And West 401 in the collectors at Kennedy, the right lane is still closed off. There was problems on the North 404 at Finch. They're gone. We do still have a crash, though, on the South 410 at Courtney Park. It's affecting two right lanes. And then there's also, it looks like, problems on the West 407 near Dufferin. 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I'll have more traffic in less than 10 minutes.
2: 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As Belleville police confirmed the suspect in Sunday's shooting was targeting the Jewish community, Durham's police chief admitting that he's deeply concerned about the rise in hate crimes here. And in sports, the Blue Jays open their final series of the season tonight at the Dome against the Reds. 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
0: Hey, if you're going to the game tonight, don't boo Vladdy. Maybe give him a rouse of applause. I don't know. Do whatever you want to do, I guess. People are going to do what they're going to do.
1: Well, that's exactly it.
0: Yeah.
1: We'll see what the response is, but yeah.
0: Somehow I just think something got lost in translation. I really do. He's okay. Trying. He was taking extra batting practice and stuff. It's not like he wasn't trying. Mm-hmm. Right? Am I right?
2: Obviously,
0: Am I missing something?
1: No. That's kind of what I was saying yesterday when I actually read what he said.
0: Mm-hmm.
1: It just, when you read it, it's awkward, but
0: it is. Yeah, I think there's something lost in translation there. I really do. I think he wants to win. Of course he does. Everybody wants him to do well, too.
2: Absolutely.
0: When he does well, the Jays do well.
1: Well, that's exactly it.
0: Anyway, okay.
1: So not the knee-jerk reaction of, got to get rid of Vladdy.
0: Oh.
1: No, yeah, okay, no.
0: And it's okay to criticize him. It's okay. It's okay.
2: Yeah.
0: All right. We're talking about weird stories at work, things that employees have done. Co-workers, there's some weird stuff. We can't even mention half the things that people have been sending us.
1: People are gross.
0: Here's one.
1: They are.
0: Listen to this story. This person says, I used to work at a 7-Eleven. The boss asked me to train the new guy. 3 a.m. hits. I'm bored, so I started to talk to the guy just for conversation. He starts chatting about his girlfriend, how he misses her. He hadn't spoken to her in a couple of days, really wished he could talk to her. I'm giving him advice about how you should put aside your pride, give her a call. Rest of the shift, he's playing therapist to the guy, you know, talking out the problems. Well, we have an hour until the shift ends. Police turn up, and he puts his hand up, and the cops say, yeah, you're under arrest for the murder of your girlfriend.
2: Wow.
1: Yeah.
0: Oops.
1: Yeah. Yeah. Wow.
0: Yeah.
1: Wow.
0: Mm-hmm.
1: Well, that would be shocking.
0: Mm-hmm. Here's someone else. I worked in a plastics plant with an Elvis impersonator. He literally dressed like Elvis 24/7. He took it seriously.
2: I guess so.
0: Anyway, some pretty good stories there. Also, the story we were touching on about finding your soulmate. What percentage of people actually think that they will find their, the one?
1: Mm-hmm.
0: It's 41%. The
1: Aww.
0: Rest think they won't. We'll never find their
1: one true
0: their
1: love.
0: Their one true love.
1: Yeah.
0: God, am I lucky.
1: Their puzzle piece. Their lobster, as Phoebe would say from Friends.
0: Is that what she said?
1: Yeah.
0: Lobster?
1: You're my lobster. Yeah. Claws locked together. Yeah.
0: Yeah. Oh. Mm-hmm. I thought it's because when you get hot, it turns red.
1: No.
0: No.
1: No.
2: No. No.
1: Not even close.
0: Not even close.
1: No.
0: Okay.
2: Move on.
1: Birthday shout-outs. Nice. They are coming up.
0: I don't know what you guys are thinking. But,
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0: Top of the morning, everybody. Boy, we have some shout-outs. Carolyn, you might want to go first.
1: I'm going to start. All right. A happy birthday to Alicia. We won't say how old she is, but she was born September 26, 1992. So that is for tomorrow. You may have taken your time coming into this world, and we may have had our ups and downs, but we are so happy and proud of you today with every single one of your accomplishments, and we cannot wait to celebrate with you when you have a moment this weekend. Love from your number one fans, Mom and Dad.
0: And we have a birthday to Grace Kelly, or Gracie Kelly. Grace Kelly was an actress, by the way.
1: Yes, she was.
0: Princess Grace. This Grace Kelly is celebrating her 10th birthday, and boy, is she loved. Happy birthday to Gracie. Very happy 10th. Hope you have the best day. We love you beyond words. Mom, Dad, Graham, Grandma, and Grampy. Love you to the moon and back. Also love Michelle and Olivia. And then your Uncle Curtis, Auntie Michaela, Piper, and Wyatt. All say happy birthday to Gracie. Gracie, you are loved.
1: We have been receiving messages about Gracie all week long. Yeah. Yes. And also a shout out here, a happy 616th anniversary to my husband, Alan. Looking forward to dinner and movie tonight to start our staycation next week. Nice. Love you tons. And glad to know after all this time, I'm still your favorite squirrel.
0: That's nuts.
1: That's cute.
0: Okay, go ahead.
1: All right, celebs. All right.
2: I got to say happy 20th birthday to my nephew Aiden.
0: Yeah.
1: Oh my goodness.
2: Yeah, 20. I'm sure he's crushing it off at second year of Queens right now.
0: Oh, nice.
1: Oh, Queens. Yeah.
0: Love it.
2: Okay, now celebs. Yeah. Bella Ramsey is 23 today. Donald Glover, 43. Lee Norris, 45. Catherine Zeta-Jones is 57.
0: Is it Zeta or Zeta?
2: Zeta.
0: Okay.
2: Will Smith is 58. Scottie Pippen is 61. Heather Locklear is 65. Mark Hamill is 75. Cheryl Teagues is 79. Michael Douglas is 82.
0: That's right. He and his wife celebrate the same day.
1: Yep.

0: trouble in my neighborhood. I got in one little fight and my mom got scared. I said,
1: you're moving with your aunt and uncle Bel Air.
2: Okay.
3: All right.
2: I'd be like, okay.
3: Yeah, who didn't want to go to Bel Air?
2: Sign me up.
3: Get home. Smell you later.
2: Although, I want a limo, not a taxi.
3: Okay.
2: Limo.
3: Happy birthday, Will Smith. 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

0: It's Kenny Chesney. Carry on, will we? GTA's number one country, KX96. Yes, in the sunshine. Please do carry on. It's going to be gorgeous. 20 degrees today, 21 tomorrow, 23 Sunday. Right now, 7 degrees.
1: All right, so the southbound Kennedy ramp to the West 401, that remains blocked for a collision. And then on the West 401 in the collectors at Kennedy, we have the right lane closed off for that crash on that ramp. So the West 401 is slowing, approaching the 412 over to Salem. And again, around Morningside across to the ramp to Kennedy. And then on the South 404 at Major McKenzie, we have the HOV lane blocked through there with a stalled vehicle. So that's backing things up onto the South 404. West Gardner, the ramp to South Kingsway, that is blocked with a collision. And problems on the South 410 at Courtney Park. Some good news. They've cleared. The two right lanes have reopened. If you spot traffic trouble, you can call us or text us hands-free at 905-427-9696. I'll have more traffic in less than 10 minutes.
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2: Good morning. It's 8 o'clock. I'm Craig Smith with KX96 News for the law firm of Kelly Greenway, Bruce Sinanshua. Sunny and a high of 20 today. It is 9 right now. Checking traffic. Here's Carolyn.
3: All right. Well, we have problems on the South 404. There is a stalled vehicle. It's at Major McKenzie in the HOV lane, so that's backing things up on the South 404. The West Gardner ramp to South Kingsway, that's blocked for a collision. And the southbound Kennedy ramp to the West 401, also blocked for a crash. And then on the West 401 at Kennedy in the collectors, they have the right lane closed off. The KX96 traffic patrol continues.
2: Making news this morning, Durham Police Chief now speaking out in the wake of several hate-related incidents. Peter Moreira says that he's deeply concerned by the recent rise in hate crimes. He says that hate has no place in the region and police take all reports seriously. The chief adding they're always actively adjusting their patrol and operational response to make sure that everyone is safe. Belleville police are confirming the shooting outside a synagogue was a hate-motivated attack targeting the Jewish community. It's the force's first comments about the attacker's alleged motive. The man shouting that you're going to die for the Jews before opening fire on the officer stationed outside the synagogue. The suspect later died in hospital while the officer is in critical but stable condition. A woman recovering after she was struck by a vehicle in Pickering. It happened on Bailey near Liverpool around 3 this morning. The pedestrian suffering minor injuries and the driver stayed at the scene. Labor experts say the Liberal government is testing the limits of its powers to intervene in the bargaining process with the proposed changes to Canada's Labor Code. The bill changes the code to explicitly say the Labor Minister has the power to end a work stoppage when the national interest is at stake. Lawyers and labor scholars argued that the changes would stretch Ottawa's authority. Teachers in the French school system now joining others in holding a strike vote this year. They will decide November 16th and 17th whether to give their union a strike mandate. Now, it doesn't necessarily mean they'll walk off the job right away, but it does mean that if teachers vote yes to that strike mandate, they will support going to the picket line if a deal is not reached. Today is Give Like Dolly Day. The Dollywood Foundation says that the day is dedicated to the legendary singer and encourages the world to make a difference in a child's life. It says Give Like Dolly Day is a new tradition honoring the way that she inspired children. It falls on 925, a playful nod to her hit song. The Blue Jays will start their final series of the season tonight at the Dome against the Cincinnati Reds. Last night, Cleveland, San Diego, and both the Chicago White Sox and Cubs clinched postseason spots. The Toronto Tempo lost their final game of the season, 95-81 to Connecticut. Tempo managing just 2 wins since July and have finished tied for second last in the WNBA. The Falcons beat the Packers 35-14, opening week 3 of the NFL. Gens, they're on the road tonight in Guelph. It's 8:05. Your 5-day forecast is next.
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2: Here's your 5-day forecast. Today we are looking at a sunny sky. The high, 20. Clear tonight with an overnight low of 8. Sunny tomorrow, the high, 21. Sunny on Sunday, the high, 23. Monday, a mix of sun and cloud, 23 degrees. Tuesday, a mix of sun and cloud, the high, 23. Right now, it is 10 in Toronto. It sits at 3 in Port Perry, and it's 9 in Pickering. I'm Craig Smith. 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
3: All right. Coming up, we're going to tell you why some post-secondary students are returning back home.
6: Yeah. They're saying, I'm out of the campus. I'm going back home.
3: Yep. Yep.
6: I had fun, I'll tell you that. College?
3: I didn't leave home
6: in college. I lived in the same city, so I just kind of stayed, but
3: yeah,
6: still was fun.
3: But you had home, you know what I mean?
6: I know. Yep, we'll get into that. The K-X morning rock,

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1: That's Lainey Wilson with John Mayer and Phone Keys Wallet.
0: Yeah. And sunshine, that's in your forecast all day today. 20 degrees is going to be the high. It's going to be 21 tomorrow with sun, and then 23 by the time we get to Sunday with sunshine. Just, this might be the best weekend we've had or will have probably until next May.
1: Yeah.
0: Who knows?
1: Probably, yeah. Yes. All right.

0: Yeah.
1: Who knows?
0: Probably, yes. Yeah. All right.
1: It's going to be pretty darn good.
0: All right. Well, it looks like we have a collision in Whitby, the intersection of Brock Street and Rosland, and then the southbound Kennedy ramp to the West 401. That's still blocked for a collision on the West 401 in the collectors at Kennedy. The right lane is also closed off. And then there's problems on the West Gardner, the ramp to South Kingsway. That ramp is closed for a collision. Speaking of closed ramps, the West 407 ramp to the South 427 is also shut down for a vehicle fire. And then we had a stalled vehicle on the South 404 at Major McKenzie. That was in the HOV lane. If you spot traffic trouble, you can call us or text us hands-free at 905-427-9696. I'll have more traffic in less than 10 minutes.
2: 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Here's what's making news this hour. Durham police concerned about the rise in hate-related crimes in the region. And in sports, the Toronto Tempo finishing their first season with another loss and in a tie for second last. 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
1: Well, there is a new trend for first-year post-secondary students. I know that school has just gone back and students have gone away for the school year. A lot of you know, students are in another city, going to school. Very exciting time. I wish I'd had a chance to go away, but it just was convenient to, it was in my city, okay, I'm going to stay.
0: Well, it's an exciting time, but it's also a nerve-wracking time. And I mean, the thing is too, is that what we have to remember is things are a little different from when we went away for post-secondary, because grade 13, OAC doesn't exist anymore. So kids are now a year younger, unless they do their what do they call it, their lap year or whatever.
1: Do a
2: victory lap.
0: Victory lap, thank you.
1: Victory lap, yeah, it wasn't much of a victory.
2: Or a gap year, either.
0: Or a gap year, yeah. So, you know, it's tough. Like, one of our kids was 17 when he left the house.
1: Same with our daughter.
0: You know?
1: And it was, you know, in downtown Toronto, no less. Mm-hmm. And I was like, ew, I'm leaving this kid down here. And I was like, okay. Mm-hmm. And she went to school, though, fortunately, with a friend of hers from, you know, high school. Mm-hmm. So there was sort of, okay.
0: So she had somebody there that she could,
1: I was still terrified. I remember we'd go down maybe once a month and meet her at a restaurant and go for dinner or whatever. Mm-hmm. And then she'd get on the bus, the TTC, at Yonge and Dundas, right at the square there.
0: Yeah.
1: And it was the 505 or 506 train, whatever it was. We always joked about it. She would get on, wave by in the window, and I was like, my baby. It's tough. But it was harder on me, but she seemed to do fine. But a lot of kids are not handling it.
0: No, and they're coming back home. Yeah.
1: They're leaving physical school and just going online. Apparently you can do that.
0: I don't know if that, I have no idea.
2: Probably on a case-by-case basis.
0: I would imagine.
2: It is tough, right?
1: You went away.
2: I did go away, but like the first year, I came home every weekend, right? Like, I only went an hour away.
1: Though. Right, yeah. You were in Belleville.
2: Yeah, I was in Belleville as well, but...
0: Fortunately, you were able to get back home that often then. Exactly. Yeah, just to kind of touch base with your roots again, because sometimes it's difficult, you know?
1: And people change too,
0: You know, you feel a little bit untethered and you're on your own for the first time. And I mean, you know, a lot of parents nowadays do a lot of things for their kids. I mean, we it's the same thing. It kind of started with our generation. Yeah. We do too much for our children. We really, really do. Yep. And, but we're all guilty of it. I'm not pointing fingers at anybody, you know.
1: Everybody's guilty of it. I'll tell you why I am the way I am, because my parents made it so hard for me to be at home. They were like, when are you leaving? Can you go now? Like, seriously.
0: Yeah.
1: When's your program over? My mother. When's your program ending? End of April. So you'll be leaving then. I guess I will be.
0: Yeah.
1: I suddenly realized I gotta get my crap together.
0: Yeah. Well, when you figure that birds get pushed out of the nest, we're not that bad.
1: No.
0: You know, they get shoved right out.
2: That's
0: like,
2: true.
0: You know.
2: That's true.
0: Now, mom does hang around. She does come and check in and
1: birds
0: stuff like that.
1: Birds have wings, too. Just say it.
0: Okay. All but right. We got to give our kids and those Jerry's wings so they can fly.
2: And Jerry's have allowance. So.
0: Yeah. That's right. Yeah. So much for your tough
1: maybe
0: life.
1: She felt
0: guilty.
1: Guilty.
0: And
1: yes.
0: You've been playing
1: sure
0: on it
1: was.
0: For all these
1: it
0: years.
1: It sure wasn't when I was there. I can tell you that. You'll be leaving then? Okay, I guess I'll be leaving.
0: That's good. Yeah. No, sometimes you have to do that, though.
1: I even left early when I was still going to school. I said, I'm out of here. Yeah. It was January, and she's like, I thought your program was over. Mom, I'm done. See ya.
0: And she's like, see ya.
1: Yeah. Great.
0: Here's $20.
1: Here's $20. Now,

0: Don't let the door hit you on the way out.
1: That's right. Yeah,
0: they made it hard. Maybe that's why. All right. Well, anyway, good luck to all the students.
1: Absolutely.
0: They'll be heading home. Probably the first break will be Thanksgiving.
1: No, you're not alone if you're feeling that way, you know?
2: That's right. Yeah, and there's no shame.
1: Exactly.
2: In going home.
0: Yep. I feel no shame.
1: Yep. That's
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5: Here's Chris Young. Oh, nah! It's sunny and beautiful all weekend long. KXNO.

0: There's Chris Young and on our GTA's number one country, KX96. It's going to be sunny and beautiful, 20 degrees today, 21 and tomorrow, 23 Sunday, sunshine all 3 days.
1: All right, well, thanks to Traffic Spotter who messaged. We still have problems. There's a vehicle in the ditch. It's southbound on Brock Road, just north of Taunton. They said there is a tow on scene. Looks like the collision at Roslyn and Brock is gone. The problems is southbound Kennedy Ramp to the west 401. They've cleared away. So is the stalled vehicle on the south 404 at Major McKenzie. Now, the west Gardner ramp to south Kingsway, that's still blocked for a collision, and the west 407 ramp to the south 420. 27 is also closed, and that's from a vehicle fire. 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I'll have more traffic in less than 10 minutes.
0: Blue Jays start their final homestand of the year and no postseason baseball. 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

0: Good morning. It's 8:32. I'm Craig Smith with KX 96 News. Sunny and a high of 20 today. It's 9 right now. Checking traffic. Here's Carolyn.
1: All right. Well, we do have problems on the south on the southbound Brock Road just north of Taunton. There is a vehicle in the ditch. We had a traffic spotter message and say there is a tow on scene. Then the West Garter off ramp to South Kingsway is blocked with a collision, and the West 407 ramp to the South 427, that's closed for an earlier vehicle fire. The KX 96 traffic patrol continues.
0: Making news this morning, Durham Police Chief Peter Morera says he's deeply concerned by a rise in hate-related incidents and hate crimes. Two were reported in the region this week alone. He says hate has no place in Durham, and police take all reports seriously. Morera adding they work with community partners and want to make sure everyone feels safe. Meanwhile, investigators believe the shooting outside a Belleville synagogue was a hate-motivated attack against the Jewish community. Yesterday, police revealing the shooter shouted, "You're going to die for the Jews," before firing at a police officer stationed outside the synagogue Sunday. The man died Monday night in hospital, while the officer is still in stable but critical condition. A pedestrian is recovering from minor injuries after she was struck by a vehicle in Pickering early this morning. It happened just before 3 a.m. near Bailey and Liverpool. The driver stayed at the scene. Another teachers' union announcing a strike vote this year. This time, the teachers in the French school system will decide in November if they should give their union a strike mandate. If they say yes, it doesn't mean they'll hit the picket line immediately, but just that they support going on strike if negotiations break down. The chance of a U.S. military attack in Canada is extremely rare and not likely to happen. The federal government is trying to tamp down concerns after Mark Carney told the New York Times that Canada has examined the possibility. Defense Minister David McGuinty says those kinds of risk scenarios are standard procedure. Millions of Canadians are downloading MapQuest because they never changed the name of Lake Ontario to Lake America. The body of water recently made MapQuest the talk of the tech world and beyond when the company rejected Donald Trump's move to rename it, unlike Google and Apple Maps. Since then, the app has seen 3 million new users in Canada. The Blue Jays losing season wraps this weekend at the Dome. The Cincinnati Reds in Toronto for 3 games starting tonight. 4 more teams clinching their postseason spots last night. San Diego, Cleveland, and both Chicago teams. The Toronto Tempo finished tied for 2nd last in the WNBA after another loss last night. They fell 95-81 to Connecticut. Week 3 of the NFL opening with a Packers loss in Green Bay, 35-14 to Atlanta. Jens with a busy weekend. They're on the road in Guelph and then Barrie before hosting Brantford on Sunday. It's 8:35. Your 5-day forecast is next.
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0: Here's your 5-day forecast. Today, a sunny sky, the high 20, clear tonight with an overnight low of 8. Sunny tomorrow, the high 21. On Sunday, a sunny sky, the high 23. Monday, a mix of sun and cloud, 23 degrees. And Tuesday, mix of sun and cloud, the high 23. Right now, it is 10 in Toronto. It sits at 13 in Markham, and it's 9 in Oshawa. I'm Craig Smith. 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
4: Thank you very much, Craig. Here we go. Weekend is almost here.
1: It is. It's right there. Yep. And today, by the way, is National Cooking Day.
4: Ooh, I'm in the mood for a big, thick, juicy steak.
1: Yeah, well, no wonder, because we were talking about steaks earlier this week. So, that kind of does it to you, doesn't it?
4: Oh, yeah.
1: Yeah.
4: So, National Cooking Day, or as my mother calls it, Boil Until It's Gray Day.
1: Yeah. Or limp.
4: Yeah.
1: It's great, also great and limp. Yay!
4: National Dream Day as well. Get out there and make your dream.

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0: Where is that song going to land on the Hot 30 Countdown? You got to tune in Sunday at 5 p.m. to find out. We're going to talk to some of your favorite artists. The newcomer, Nicole Summerlin. We spoke with her. She's really great.
1: Yes, she's awesome.
0: Living in Nashville for 4 or 5 years from D.C.
1: And she's been working hard. She plays like over 200 shows a year. It's crazy.
0: Incredible.
1: She's open for some pretty big names, too.
0: Jason LD and among them.
1: And Lainey Wilson, the West Gardner ramp to South Kingsway, that ramp is blocked still with a collision. And the West 407 ramp to the South 427, that's still closed from an earlier vehicle fire. Southbound on Brock Road, north of Taunton, we have reports of a vehicle in the ditch. And looks like we might have problems on the East 401 around Westney. Now, unfortunately, there's no camera in that area right now. 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We'd really, really appreciate that. 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I'll have more traffic in less than 10 minutes. I want to mention this text message we just received from Steph and her daughter, Charlotte.
0: Okay, yes.
1: They were at the Dean Brody Recklaws concert last night. They won the tickets through us, and Stephanie took her daughter for her 10th birthday.
0: Yeah.
1: And so I'd asked her to share some pictures with us, so she sent us a whole bunch of pictures. I said, it looks like you guys had a great time. She said, we had a blast. It was a late night, but so worth it. Mm-hmm. And her daughter was having a hard time seeing the stage, so they were watching the screens, and then a security guard came over and moved them closer to the front.
0: Nice.
1: So that she could see better. So that's awesome.
0: Oh, there it is. Oh.
1: Yeah. Great pictures.
0: Oh,
1: yeah.
0: Wow.
1: Yeah. Stephanie was saying that she has a concert t-shirt collection, but this is going to be the first time she's able to get it in person.
0: So great.
1: Yeah. So she got her, looks like she got her Recklaws t-shirt
0: and
1: there.
0: Daughter.
1: Yeah.
0: Oh, so cute.
1: Yeah. Great pictures.
0: Great shots.
1: Awesome. Right.
0: Thank you for sharing that with us. We really appreciate it.
1: Yeah.
0: We also had people commenting on going away for school.
1: Mm-hmm.
0: Where was it here? Got in a year early due to being a January baby. I went to the University of Ottawa at the age of 17. Being from Bowmanville, small town girl, boy, did my eyes get open quickly. Yeah,
1: it's true. It's a heck of a shock. And if you're not ready for it, you can see why some of these kids are kind of coming back home.
0: Well, also, don't forget, we went through this COVID thing and people were locked up in their homes basically for how long was that?
1: Well,
0: it seemed like forever.
1: I you know what? Honestly, I don't. Was it like on and off for
0: two years? Yeah. Remember that? We're just like, when is this going to end?
1: Yeah.
0: And so a lot of people just got all messed up. Like our daughter was going to university at that time and then had to go online and came back home.
1: Mm-hmm.
0: It just really, they didn't get the full experience. And so people are used to being cocooned and whatever, and they feel comfort and they don't want to leave.
1: There's one thing too, though, with the experience of life that I've had, what I want to share, and I know that people who are younger, they won't listen because you're in your stage, but you get out of high school and you're going into post-secondary and you just feel like, okay, I got to hurry because I want my life to start. There's so many working years ahead of you. Take your time with your decision.
0: Work will be waiting.
1: It will be waiting. Take your time with your decision. And you know what? If you've gotten into something and you're like, oh, I don't think this is it for me, don't be afraid to make that change. You know,
0: that happened to our daughter.
1: Yeah, you're not. It's happened to my son too. He's been through several different things and
0: three different courses.
1: Mm-hmm.
0: Before she found her,
1: she found her love. Yeah, exactly. There's no shame in that too.
0: I mean, when you think about it, unless you really, really know what you want to do, how are you supposed to know at 17 or 18 what you really want to do?
1: That's exactly.
0: I mean, school just is a conduit to something else. That's all it ends up being. Ultimately, so you get a degree, okay, and it can be applied to different things. That's all.
1: We're fortunate with two of our kids. One, he kind of discovered the program by accident. He went to like one of those university fairs and ended up talking to somebody who was in this program, and he's been able to find full-time work out of that. So he's graduated now. And our other one, she's going to have to do a second degree because, you know, she's taking a degree that leads to a degree, but she's always wanted to do that. Well, and just, like I said, with my son, he's, you know, tried different things over the years and it just kind of hasn't stuck, and he's just whatever, you know, whatever. It is what it is. Yeah.
0: It takes time. Takes time. So, you know, enjoy the ride. It's the ride that you got to enjoy.
1: Yeah. Like Derek was saying, I honestly believe it should go back to 5 years of high school. I strongly agree with that.
0: I think so too. Mm-hmm. Cutting that out was a big deal.
1: I think so. Yeah.
0: Big deal.
1: Yeah, definitely.
0: All right. Thank you for sharing that, everyone. And Steph and Charlotte, glad a lot of people had a great time at the concert last night. Rec Laws and Dean Brody. Hope you enjoyed it.
2: 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I'm Olivia Flanagan. 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
0: Hop on that white horse. Here we go. Saddle up for the weekend. Put that ad on. Let's go. Chris Stapleton, KX96.

0: KETA's number one country, KX96. Woo, that song pumps me up. Chris Stapleton and White Horse. Let's giddy up here. Let's get going. Sunshine today. It's going to be 20 beautiful degrees. 21 tomorrow, 23 Sunday. Nothing but sunshine. Get out and enjoy.
1: All right. Well, let's start with the East 401 at Westney in Ajax. We have two right lanes blocked off because of a collision, so it is slowing over to that point. We also have a crash at Lake Ridge and Highway 7, and there's a car in the ditch southbound on Brock Road just north of Taunton. The West Gardner ramp to South Kingsway, that's still blocked for an earlier crash, and an earlier vehicle fire has the West 407 ramp to the South 427 still closed. If you spot traffic trouble, you can call us or text us hands-free at 905-427-9696. I'll have more traffic in less than 10 minutes.
0: All right. We've got a long ride of new country standing by. We're going to kick it off with Luke Bryan next.
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1: Hey, it's Ella Langley, and this is my brand new single. Loving
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0: GTA's number one country, KX96, James Barker Band, keeping it simple. The boys still in the glow of their big CCMA win last weekend. It was just last weekend. Time flies, doesn't it? And hosting the show and all of that. They're good guys.
1: And it was just announced yesterday that the Grey Cup, they're going to be playing the kickoff show.
0: Riley Green
1: is the halftime.
0: Unbelievable.
1: Sarah McLachlan's going to do the national anthem. And then
0: she's
1: going to
0: make me cry with one of those dog songs.
1: Yeah, and the Snowbirds are actually going to do their final Grey Cup flyby.
0: That will be it.
1: Flyover, I guess it would be. Yeah.
0: Be refurbished or new ones coming up in a few years.
1: It's going to... I'm getting kind of choked up just thinking about it now.
0: The Tudor Jets is what they were.
1: Yes. All right. Looks like we have a collision at Baldwin Street and Thixon. And then we still have this crash east on the 401 at Westney in the two right lanes. South on the Don Valley Parkway, south of York Mills, the right lane is blocked with a stalled vehicle. The West Gardner ramp to South Kingsway, that is blocked with a collision. And then west on the Gardner, just west of South Kingsway, we have two left lanes blocked there with a stalled vehicle. And the West 407 ramp to the South 427, that is closed for a vehicle fire. 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The KX96 Traffic Patrol.

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0: 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Get outside. Do something. Sunny and 20 degrees today. Clear tonight. It'll get chilly down to 8. Tomorrow, sunny and a high of 21. More sun for Sunday with a high of 23. It's 13 in Oshawa and Toronto. It's 14 in Brampton. There's weather and more at kxcountry.fm. Here's a long ride of new country, starting with John Party, working the night shift.

0: GTA's number one country, KX96. Luke Combs, rethink some things. Need to revisit, rethink, redo. All right, let's get a check on traffic. Yeah. Rethink my life choices.
1: Rethink and let's redo.
0: Radio?
1: Oh, you love it.
0: Or being a lawyer. Or a doctor.
1: Radio.
0: That were my choices.
1: Really?
0: Kind of. Yeah, or electrician, but then I get scared.
1: Well, you saw your dad get zapped.
0: No.
1: That'll do it to you.
0: Yeah.
1: All right. Well, we do have Nielsen closed both ways between Ellesmere and Purple Dusk Trail. And Danforth is closed as well both ways between Wolf Avenue and Greystone Walk Drive. Those are for collisions. Also, still problems on the East 401 at Westie in the two right lanes. South on the Down Valley Parkway, south of York Mills. So we have problems there in the right lane. Now, the West Gardner, the ramp to South Kingsway, that ramp has reopened. We do have problems, though, on the West Gardner, just west of South Kingsway. Two left lanes are blocked right now. And the West 407 ramp to the South 427, that remains closed from an earlier vehicle fire. If you spot traffic trouble, you can call us or text us hands-free at 905-427-9696. I'll have more traffic in less than 10 minutes.
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0: GTA's number one country, KX96, Easy Man, the Prairie States. Good morning. What do we got happening on your drive in this morning? It's a Friday, that's for sure.
1: On the East 401, yes. The problems at Westy in the two right lanes, they've cleared away, so that's some good news. West Gardner, west of South Kingsway, that left lane is still blocked through there. We have the West 407 ramp to the South 427, that's still closed as well for an earlier vehicle fire. If you spot traffic trouble, you can call us or text us hands-free at 905-427-9696. The KX96 traffic patrol continues.
0: Okay, everybody, be safe this weekend. Have a great one, and we'll talk to you on Monday morning. We'll be back here.
1: Sounds good. And have a great weekend.
0: Yeah, we'll have the last. This is the last weekend of September.
1: That's right.
0: We'll be into October next week, and then Thanksgiving's coming up after that. So, yikes! Can we slow things down a little bit?
1: I've been trying. It doesn't work.
0: No. We got the pumpkin spice everywhere too. But enjoy the weekend. It's going to be sunny and warm. Your details coming up.
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0: Well, what can you say? Spectacular for this weekend, for this time of the year? Yep. Little chilly today. We'll hit 20. That's about average, maybe even just a degree above. Beautiful. Clear tonight, down to 8. Sunshine again tomorrow with a high of 21, and then more sun on Sunday at a high of 23. Right now it's 13 degrees in Ajax, Mississauga, and Port Perry. There's weather and more at KXCountry.fm. Long ride of new country starting now with Zach Top. This is South of Sanity. Brian Floyd coming in.

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Charlie Major, I'm going to drive you out of my mind on GTA's number one country, KX96. And Brian, good morning. Shibuzi back there. Of course, he is going to be in town tonight. He's down at the RBC Amphitheater, which is, it's all warmed up after last night. Reklaws, Dean Brody, Nate Holler, what a show. Those guys always deliver, and it was really cool, the show setup. And everything, it was pretty awesome how they did it as well. So

0: and everything. It was pretty awesome how they did it as well. So, back to reality today, but it is a Friday. We are coasting into the weekend. My friend, it is, it's going to be a beautiful weekend too in terms of weather for the first official weekend of fall. Looks like we are hovering around 22 degrees pretty much all weekend with mostly sunny skies. So that's a pretty hot start, quite literally, to the fall. A long ride in new country on the way. We'll kick things off with Jason Aldean up next.
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9: Sunny and a high of 20 today, clear tonight with an overnight low of 8. Tomorrow, sunny 21, and then Sunday, sunny and a high of 23. There's weather and more at kxcountry.fm.

Back in the day, Potts Farm was a place to go. 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Jump the barbed wire, spread the word. 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

0: I cannot get enough of that song. High Road, Co Wetzel and Jesse Murph on GTA's number one country, KX96. It doesn't matter how many times, I feel like we all have those songs that you listen to, and it doesn't matter how many times you listen to them, you just can't ever get sick of them. And that's that song for me. I just can't get enough. It's incredible. Also, my voice just cracked. That's how excited I am. Long Ride and New Country on the way. New music coming up from Zach John King up next.
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2: 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We're going to talk about it in just a couple songs. We got Zach John King now. 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

0: Dean Brody, just stellar. The RBC Amphitheater last night. A Man Without a Woman on GTA's number one country, KX96. And Brian, did you do a first dance at your wedding? I feel like most couples do. You know, that's the thing most people do. You think back to the song now, even when you hear the song now, you know, maybe you get goosebumps. You're like, oh, it's our song. Well, reading about one couple who decided not to do the first dance, and instead they decided to play Mario Kart. And I'm talking about OG N64 Mario Kart. They set up a projector screen. They came in, sit on the first dance. They sat down. They played a match. And I thought that was so cool. But also at the same time, I was thinking about me. I am so competitive. If we play Mario Kart on our wedding day, that's going to be a wedding and a divorce on the same day.
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10: Sunny and a high of 20 today. Clear tonight with an overnight low of 8. Tomorrow, sunny 21. And then Sunday, sunny and a high of 23. There's weather and more at kxcountry.fm.

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0: Should've known better.
1: Tyler Joe Miller, Should've Known Better on GTA's number one country, KX96. And Brian, we are officially into spooky season. I love a haunted house. Two, I love me a good corn maze. Just going to like all the farms, they got the corn mazes out and the pumpkins and everything, the pumpkin patch and the pumpkin cannon. This, it is a pretty elite

0: And in this, it is a pretty elite season. I've always said, like, early fall is very, very nice. Late fall is just winter in disguise. It's like that Scooby-Doo where they remove the mask and it's just fall is just winter at that point. Anyway, Derek Mann outstanding in a field right now. Your chance to score $50 to spend at Tin Hill Farm on pumpkins, fresh produce, and baked goods. 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
6: We'll see a mix of sun and cloud this afternoon, a high of 20, a few clouds this evening as well, overnight down to 8 degrees. Sunny tomorrow, the high 21, a little cloudy on Sunday, a high of 22. There's weather and more at kxcountry.fm.

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0: Rick Kissel, Cowboys and Dreamers on GTA's number one country, KX96. Brian, Stella Lefty back there, whose dad started Groupon. The guy created Groupon, which I just learned this week. I mean, I got a lot of great deals from your dad, Stella, I gotta tell you. Long ride of new country coming up. Dirks kicks things off up next.
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1: 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Lainey Wilson here. This is my new song, Phone Keys Wallet. Boy, you know I lose my head. Phone Keys Wallet is about finding somebody who loves you for every messy, imperfect, chaotic version of yourself.
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0: Morgan Griffiths, Just Being Me on GTA's number one country, KX96. And Brian, the New York Islanders have just announced the menu at their arena this season, which includes the Nerds Gummy Cluster Brie Grilled Cheese Sandwich. I'm going to say that again. Nerds Gummy Cluster Brie Grilled Cheese Sandwich. This is a thing that you can purchase at the arena at a New York Islanders game next season. It's like someone got a hold of my cookbook from college.
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8: Weather. We'll see a mix of sun and cloud this afternoon, a high of 20, a few clouds this evening as well, overnight down to 8 degrees. Sunny tomorrow, the high 21, a little cloudy on Sunday, a high of 22. There's weather and more at kxcountry.fm.

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2: Good afternoon. It's 12 o'clock. I'm Nick Hughes with KX 96 News. Mix of sun and cloud this afternoon, the high 20. It's 18 right now. Making news this hour, Toronto police will be providing an update this afternoon after two bodies were found in two vehicles within hours of each other. One was discovered in Scarborough late Monday while police were called to the other scene in Etobicoke shortly after. Officers have said they're investigating to see if the homicides are linked. Police are hunting for a man who used fake cash to buy a cell phone at a store in Oshawa. Police say this happened at Cell Express at Simcoe and Beatrice. The accused bought a cell phone using $1,000 of counterfeit money. His photo is up at DurhamRadioNews.com. Ontario's Education Minister Paul Calandra says standardized test results are encouraging, but there is more work to be done. The 2025-26 EQAO test results are out, and they persistently showed low math scores, but they have improved slightly since last year. Reading and writing results have also stayed the same or improved for grades 3 and 6, while 86% of grade 10s passed the test on their first attempt. We're learning more about Ontario's plan for data centers. Economic Development Minister Vic Fedeli says if you build one, you'll need to do more than pay for your own electricity.
3: You're going to have a closed-loop water system, so you're not using the area's water. You are going to fund something in the community, an arena, a community center. You don't get anything from us other than the white glove service to help you facilitate.
2: Fedeli did not confirm if municipalities can say no to data centers in their community. And if you plan on taking the train to the final Blue Jays series this weekend, there are some changes to the Lakeshore East GO line. On Saturday and Sunday, trains will run every hour between Oshawa and Ajax, and then from there, buses will replace trains in Ajax to Pickering and then travel express to Union Station. Jose Soriano gets the start for the Blue Jays tonight. They host the Cincinnati Reds in their final series of the season. The Oshawa Generals busy this weekend. They visit Guelph tonight. Tomorrow they're in Barrie, and Sunday they're back at the TCC hosting Brantford. And the Argos are on the road in Winnipeg tonight to meet the Blue Bombers. 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Weather is next.
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5: We'll see a mix of sun and cloud this afternoon, a high of 20, a few clouds this evening as well, overnight down to 8 degrees. Sunny tomorrow, the high 21, a little cloudy on Sunday, a high of 22. There's weather and more at kxcountry.fm.

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0: Brody, Canadian Girls on GTA's number one country, KX96. I'm Brian. Today is National Quesadilla Day. I know I mispronounced that. The quesadilla is a pretty solid appetizer. It's on most menus. I would say it's one of the more common apps out there in the app game. But it did get me thinking, what is the best appetizer? Like, what's the go-to? When you look at the app's menu, you want to see this on the menu every single time. What is your go-to appetizer? 905-427-9696. We're going to get to the bottom of this hour. The best app, what is it? Long ride of New Country on the way. And we've got Jake Owen coming up.
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3: We'll see a mix of sun and cloud this afternoon, a high of 20, a few clouds this evening as well, overnight down to 8 degrees. Sunny tomorrow, the high 21, a little cloudy on Sunday, a high of 22. There's weather and more at kxcountry.fm.

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0: Tucker Wetmore, Who Told You That, on GTA's number one country, KX96. And Brian talking about the best appetizer. What is it? Mike texted in, anything fried in dough is fine by me. Yeah, I would agree with that. What's the best app? Like the app, your go-to appetizer, 905-427-9696. We will do some more of your texts on the way. Riley Green coming up next.
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3: 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It's Jerry Archer. And along with Carolyn Ellis, it's the KX Morning Ride with Ellis and Archer. Craig Smith as well in the Durham Radio Newsroom. 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Forget that engagement ring. We'll tell you what young couples are now giving each other instead of jewelry. We've got Beat the Toaster coming up as well. And we'll share some memories of the Blue Jays this past season. That's all coming up Monday morning at 5:30. The KX Morning Ride with Ellis and Archer and Craig Smith in the Durham Radio Newsroom, thedurhamradionews.com.
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6: 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Janet says, made deviled eggs once a few years ago. I decided to do a loaded version with sour cream, cheese, bacon, and chives. That is interesting for deviled eggs. It has now been requested every time we hang out for the past 5 years. I hate making deviled eggs, but this was the best appetizer ever. See, you did it to yourself. You can't do that, especially around friends, because they're going to ask for it every single time. You did it to yourself, Janet. What is the best appetizer out there? 905-427-9696. 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

0: Brayton King, We Got Beer on GTA's number one country, KX96. And you know what goes great with beer? Appetizers. And we're trying to get to the bottom of the best, what the best appetizer is. What's your go-to app? 905-427-9696. A couple people have texted this in: spinach in artichoke dip in a bread bowl. This says, bread bowl or pita chips. Nachos was texted in from Sarah. Poppers, jalapeno poppers comes in from Steve. Yeah, I love me a good popper. Buffalo chicken dip. Man, if there is football on, there's got to be a buffalo chicken dip in the room. And this text from Pete. Pete says, did we forget that chicken wings are an appetizer? Yeah, it's almost not fair that chicken wings are considered an app because, I mean, that's elite. That's an elite app right there. What is the best app in the app game? 905-427-9696. That's our text line. Co Wetzel, Ella Langley coming up next.
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3: 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I'm Olivia Flanagan. This weekend, take a tour of Oshawa's Union Cemetery. On Saturday and Sunday, this walking tour will bring stories to life, and actors will portray people from Oshawa's past and celebrate them. 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Afterwards, there will be a barbecue and raffle prizes supporting Rock Community Health Center's free programs and services. 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
2: We'll see a mix of sun and cloud this afternoon, a high of 20, a few clouds this evening as well, overnight down to 8 degrees. Sunny tomorrow, the high 21, a little cloudy on Sunday, a high of 22. There's weather and more at kxcountry.fm.

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They've got some brand new music coming soon, little birdie tells me. They were just at the RBC Amphitheater last night. Fantastic show. And just a great evening. Ran into a lot of people and old friends and

0: a great evening. Ran into a lot of people and old friends and people that, you know, you ever run into somebody and you're like, you know the person, but you just can't for the life of you remember their name, which is why I've always said we need something like, you ever use Shazam for music? You're like, Shazam, like what song is this? Kind of like that. So it's like Shazam, but instead it tells you the name of this person that you've met like a dozen times.
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7: We'll see a mix of sun and cloud this afternoon, a high of 20, a few clouds this evening as well, overnight down to 8 degrees. Sunny tomorrow, the high 21, a little cloudy on Sunday, a high of 22. There's weather and more at kxcountry.fm.

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0: now.
1: Tenille Art's back then, right now on GTA's number one country, KX96, because we're always longing for the past, you know, and just chasing that feeling. You know, we can, things come back around again, but you can never go back to a time, which is why we need a time machine now more than ever. I think that's what Tenille is trying to say on that song. She is going to be performing at the Grand Ole Opry next month. Yes, October 29th. It is a night in celebration of the 100th anniversary of the Opry and Canadians' impact on country music. Gord Bamford, Brett Kissel, Terry Clark, Paul Brandt, Jess Moskaluk, Tenille Art, and more all performing. Should be one amazing, incredible evening. A long ride of new country coming up. We've got Carrie Underwood to kick things off up next.
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1: 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It's called The Silver Sands Marina. We will feature that album, his 21st studio album, on the Ellis and Archer Hot 30 Countdown this Sunday. I'll get started at 5 o'clock, and it's brought to you by Patty's Market and Appliance Warehouse in Hampton. We get to the first single off that album, just a couple songs, Carrie Underwood now, Before He Cheats on KX96.

0: on GTA's number one country, KX96. I mean, certainly a fall evening, but felt like summer in there last night. Team Brody really turned the heat up. RBC Amphitheater, by the way, fantastic show. I don't know if I've mentioned that like 400 times today. Speaking of the heat, it should be a pretty nice weekend. It looks like getting up to around 22 degrees, plenty of sunshine. And so whatever you're getting up to this weekend, I'm definitely going to get out and enjoy it. But if you're going down to the lake, or maybe you're going for a nice fall hike, you know, the leaves starting to change colors. Stay safe out there, and we'll catch you again on Monday. Derek Mann's in next. See ya.
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11: We'll see a mix of sun and cloud this afternoon, a high of 20, a few clouds this evening as well, overnight down to 8 degrees. Sunny tomorrow, the high 21, a little cloudy on Sunday, a high of 22. There's weather and more at kxcountry.fm.

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0: Cameron Whitcomb on GTA's number one country, KX96. He was one of the big winners at the CCMAs last weekend. Good afternoon. Derek Mann here. We are going to have to recap Dean Brody and the Reclaws last night because, you know, in my eyes, the Reclaws can do no wrong. Fantastic show. And it's really, really great. Just Canadian country music perfection, all them mixed together, plus Nate Holler there as well. We'll be going over that this afternoon. Also, today is 925. Yes, it is September 25th, but it is also Give Like Dolly Day, and we'll be talking about that this afternoon as well. We're going to be taking a little bit of inspiration from Dolly and doing some good today. So we'll get into another long ride next with the record-breaking song from Ella Langley coming up.
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1: Taunton Road, just east of Oshawa.
4: Sunny skies continuing today. A little bit of cloudiness later on. Temperature dropping down to 8 overnight tonight. Also sunshine tomorrow, a high of 21. Sunday, cloudy skies, a high of 22. Still on the warmer side, though. It's 20 across the GTA right now. Brampton, Toronto, and Oshawa. There's weather and more at kxcountry.fm. Ella Langley and her record-breaking song, now at 23 weeks at number one. That surpasses Mariah Carey's All I Want for Christmas Is You. This is Choosing Texas.

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0: Megan Patrick on GTA's number one country, KX96. That's her newest for her new baby. A big congratulations again to her and Mitchell. I had a chance to chat with her like just a couple of weeks ago. Now, the baby is obviously just a couple of weeks old. So, you know, she was talking about everything that has happened this year. You know, she was out on the Golden Child tour, and that was a lot. And just the pressures of wanting to continue to be able to perform and make music and things like that. And it's a lot of pressure. So this is what she had to say about that.
1: I have to shout out not only like my band and my team, but also my husband, because, you know, I went into this with this mindset, like you said, of like, well, I mean, I'm going to prove that this isn't going to slow me down. Because I'll be honest, you know, when I first found out, one of my fears was that everybody was going to write me off, you know, as an artist, or that they were going to assume that, you know, I would just kind of fall off or disappear. And so I felt like this pressure that I needed to prove that that wasn't going to happen. And, you know, being on the road, it was a lot more challenging. I had some complications earlier on in the pregnancy that were really scary and kind of just like shook me out of that mindset, because I realized like there is absolutely nothing that matters more than the health of my baby and of me. And like, you know, and when I finally verbalized that to my team and to my husband, you know, they were all like relieved.
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4: 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It's Jerry Archer. And along with Carolyn Ellis, it's the KX Morning Ride with Ellis and Archer. Craig Smith as well in the Durham Radio Newsroom. 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And we'll share some memories of the Blue Jays this past season. That's all coming up Monday morning at 5:30. The KX Morning Ride with Ellis and Archer and Craig Smith in the Durham Radio Newsroom, thedurhamradionews.com.
5: 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Our new company name is a direct attempt to keep his name alive in everything we do. If you've been through similar heartbreak, we hear you. The overwhelming change to life as we knew it is truly impossible to put into words. Our family only wishes we could go back and rearrange the things that we thought mattered most before tragedy simply did it for us. 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

0: GTA's number one country, KX96. That is Griffin Palmer and Madison Kozak. Derek Mann with you. Good afternoon. Max McNown on the way in another long ride. I really like the idea behind his new album title. Leave on a Light is out this weekend, and a lot of the record is rooted in gratitude for the people who keep you grounded while everything around you gets busy. And that title says it way better than any like giant speech ever could. You know, everybody has one or two people where you can show up tired, weird, or overthinking everything. Maybe not particularly fun to be around, and you don't have to perform. You're just home. Now, the album has 17 songs, but Leave on a Light might be my favorite part of this whole concept. It sounds so simple, but everybody knows exactly what kind of person that is. That's the one who makes sure that there's still somewhere safe to land. So Max McNown on the way in another long ride. John Party to kick it off.
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0: Sunny skies this afternoon, a little bit of cloudiness rolling in later on, and tonight, more clouds, overnight a low of 8. Sunshine again tomorrow, a high of 21. Sunday's looking cloudy with a high of 22. It is 20 now in Uxbridge, Mississauga, and Ajax. There's weather and more at kxcountry.fm. 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

0: Shania on GTA's number one country, KX96. Derek Mann here. We also had the Reklaws back there a little bit. I did turn it up a little bit for that one. If you know me, you know I love the Reklaws. I was at Dean Brody and the Reklaws last night, and it had raised a question that I absolutely did not have when I was 22. What are you still willing to do on a work night? That is the question. Because Dean and the Reklaws, they played Toronto last night. They already are scheduled to play at Cambridge today at 5 o'clock. Like, they have another show. I have another show. At some point in adulthood, a Thursday night concert, it stops being one evening, and it just becomes an entire logistical operation. Do you know what I mean? Like, you have to calculate getting home, the alarm, the coffee, how much you actually really care about the encore. And some people will still do absolutely anything on, like, a Tuesday. I need to know your cutoff, though. What activity are you officially too old to do on a work night?
1: 401 eastbound in the collectors just by the 404. The right lane is out with a stall. The 401 getting heavier. 401 east into Durham, slow through Ajax. Parkway north, it's busy from Bloor. I'm Atal Sperling. More traffic in minutes on KX96.
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1: Sunny skies becoming a sun cloud mix this afternoon. A couple of clouds this evening as well. Tomorrow, back to that sunshine with a high of 21. Sunday is looking cloudy, but we do have a high of 22. It's 18 right now in Richmond Hill, 21 in both Whitby and Toronto. There's weather and more at kxcountry.fm. Kojo starts another long ride. This is his new one, Horseback.

He's a ranch hand in a pinch, man. Hotter than the red on a cattle brand. Cause she's a gold digger with a quick trigger. A cast iron skillet swinging lid flipper. Now he's a double wide on the county line. Sipping on a six pack of Lone Star Light. She did him dirty, took him to the

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Now he's a buckskin, 15 hands, five-time team road champion. She never liked him, she don't need him. Hell, she don't even know how to feed him. She ain't a cowgirl,

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0: on GTA's number one country, KX96. Good afternoon. Derek Van here. Got Jelly Roll's new one on the way. Riley Green to kick things off. KX traffic first.
1: There's volume along the 401 through the city. Both ways, very slow, 427 through the 404. It's not as busy as it will be in the next coming few hours, so maybe take advantage. Eastbound 401 into Durham, slow, Brock Road to Salem. Westbound, heavy through the 412 North Parkway, slows from Bloor. KX traffic is brought to you in part by the Stouffville Market. Join them every Saturday until October 17th from 9 to 2 at 6240 Main Street, Stouffville. For more information, visit their website at thestouffvillemarket.ca. I'm Atal Sperling. More traffic in minutes on KX96.
2: I'm Holly Lynn in the KX96 newsroom. Here's what's making news this hour. Increased police patrols around mosques and schools as emails threaten Muslims. And Jays kick off their last series of the season. 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
0: Holly, Toronto's vintage show is on this weekend, and I already know you and I disagree on the first part of this.
2: What? I love vintage.
0: Yes, but, you know, you find the perfect vintage jacket. It looks clean, smells clean, fits perfectly. You've already told me that you would just wear it, no washing first.
2: Absolutely. Well, actually, yes, I would, because I did go to the vintage show last year. Yeah. I got this great little tuxedo outfit.
0: Yeah.
2: It was like a one-piece jumper tuxedo. Yeah, you don't want to really, it's vintage.
0: Mm-hmm.
2: You know?
0: I hear you there.
2: Because you don't want it to fall apart.
0: Yeah.
2: So.
0: But, I can't do that. I don't even necessarily think it's dirty. I need to know, like, whatever life was in that jacket before me has to be, like, reset.
2: Okay. I've even bought boots, vintage boots, and I've worn them.
0: Right away.
2: I know, and I can't do it at a thrift store. I have to wash thrift store stuff, but if I find it vintage, it doesn't have to be.
0: Okay, there's a difference then between the thrift store.
2: I will eventually clean it.
0: Mm-hmm. Just not right away.
2: Not right away.
0: Okay, because I wanted to see if we could figure out your line here on the cleaning of the clothes. Okay, so let's say like vintage jeans, perfect pair. They look completely clean. Are you wearing those immediately as well?
2: Oh, no, because jeans they're sturdy. They're gonna survive the wash.
0: Yes.
2: Do you know what I mean? It's like the jackets and the blazers and the funky skirts and the special material, like that polyester stuff that, you know, from the 70s.
0: Okay.
2: I want that stuff back. And I don't know how it would clean.
0: Yeah. What about a vintage baseball cap?
2: Oh, I don't know.
0: Like somebody else has worn this directly on their head. It looks perfectly fine. Like, are you putting that straight on?
2: Well, don't you do that at the store when you're trying on hats? You're trying on everybody who's tried it on before.
0: I guess that's a fair point. Yeah. But I'm talking a vintage hat here.
2: It's got someone else's sweat in it.
0: It's lived another life.
2: Yeah. That one's tough for me. I'm not a baseball hat gal.
0: Okay, so the final one here is the shoes, the secondhand shoes. I know you mentioned the boots.
2: Yeah.
0: Like you can't exactly throw those things in a normal wash.
2: No, exactly.
0: So You're okay with wearing those.
2: I'm okay with wearing those. And I'd probably say no to the ball cap. I'd probably have to wash that first.
0: Mm-hmm.
2: Or like power it in the dryer. Like, you know, just make sure that I killed whatever it was on.
0: That's what I mean. Reset.
2: Yeah.
0: Got to reset its life.
2: Yes.
0: So anyways, there it is. So we do kind of have a bit of a line here.
2: Yeah.
0: But okay. It apparently just takes us all the way from jacket through pants past somebody's head before we find that line.
2: Where is the vintage show?
0: It is at Exhibition Place.
2: Okay.
0: This weekend. So that is the spot.
2: I'm going.
0: Okay. So
2: I love that. I didn't even remember it's on this weekend. So thank you.
0: You are welcome. So I just want to put it out there and see if anyone else has a further line or less than for you. You know, what secondhand item absolutely has to be cleaned before you wear it or before you use it. 905-427-9696.
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0: Josh Ross on GTA's number one country, KX96. I know Holly and I were just talking about the Toronto Vintage Show, which is happening this weekend at Exhibition Place. But heads up, if you're in Durham heading toward Toronto this weekend, the Lakeshore East Go situation does deserve a warning before you just casually drive over to the station. FYI, trains are only running between Durham College, Oshawa, and Ajax, and then from Ajax and Pickering, it's buses to Union. There's also no Go service at Rouge Hill, Guildwood, Eglinton, Scarborough, or Danforth. So, if your Saturday plan was, I will just take the Go, way less stressful than driving, I hear you, but that sentence has some terms and conditions. Now, I commute between Toronto in Oshawa all week, and my favorite GTA hobby is apparently choosing which form of transportation is going to betray me. So, check your trip before you leave. This is not the weekend that you want to discover the service change while you're already standing on the platform with your coffee ready to go.
1: Just very slow on the 401 both directions. It's loading up heading into Durham. Eastbound delay from Brock Road over to Salem, starting to build through Oshawa. The westbound 401 heavy through the 412 North Parkway, getting much slower from Dundas. 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I'm Atal Sperling. More traffic in minutes on KX96.
2: 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March 2024, our family lost my brother Cody in a car accident at the young age of 27. He was our kid's best friend, their Uncle Code. Our new company name is a direct attempt to keep his name alive in everything we do. If you've been through similar heartbreak, we hear you. The overwhelming change to life as we knew it is truly impossible to put into words. Our family only wishes we could go back and rearrange the things that we thought mattered most before tragedy simply did it for us. Perhaps this message catches you on a day where the gentle reminder comes in handy. Appreciate the little things because, speaking from experience, they're actually the biggest things we have in this life. Hope to meet you soon.
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0: Couple of clouds tonight, temperature dropping down to 8. Tomorrow, we are back to the sunshine with a high of 22 for the day. Cloudy Sunday, a high of 22 there as well. It's 21 now in Mississauga and Pickering, 19 in Port Perry. There's weather and more at kxcountry.fm. 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
2: Good afternoon. It's 4 o'clock. I'm Holly Lynn with KX96 News. A few clouds tonight with an overnight low of 8. Right now it's 21. Checking traffic. Here's Maytel.
3: 401 both directions, very slow with volume, really just getting much heavier at this point. Into Durham, eastbound slow, Bronc Road to Salem, building through Whippy and Oshawa. Westbound side, it's heavy through the 412 Parkway North, delay from Dundas. I'm Maytel Sperling, more traffic in minutes on KX96.
2: Making news this hour, two people who were found dead inside burning vehicles in Toronto were targeted and killed. That's according to police, who are calling these cases homicides. One body was found in Scarborough Monday night. The other showed up in Etobicoke less than 2 hours later. Investigators have not said whether these are connected, but one of the vehicles was stolen. Nine Islamic schools on high alert after emails threatening the slaughter of Muslims. The Muslim Association of Canada says the schools each received an email this week threatening violence against Muslims. Peel police say they are aware of a letter containing hate-motivated threats against Islamic institutions, and they've increased police patrols overnight near mosques and schools, and they will continue that into the weekend. We are learning more about Ontario's plan for data centers. Economic Development Minister Vic Fideli says if you build one, you'll need to do more than pay for your own electricity.
4: You're going to have a closed-loop water system, so you're not using the area's water. You are going to fund something in the community, an arena, a community center. You don't get anything from us other than the white glove service to help you facilitate.
2: Fideli did not confirm if municipalities can say no to data centers in their community. Ontario's Education Minister Paul Calandra says standardized test results are encouraging, but there's still more work to do. The 2025-26 EQAO test results are out, and the persistently low math scores have improved slightly since last year. Reading and writing results have also stayed the same or improved for grades 3 and 6, while 86% of grade 10s passed the literacy test on their first attempt. Ontario's Treasury Board President Kinga Surma says if the province reveals the cost of the failed SpaceX deal, it would compromise future negotiations.
5: We would lose our competitive advantage, and we would not be able to negotiate in the best interest of the taxpayer and get the best price, the best product, and the best service. Those financials that are included in SpaceX are confidential and will remain so.
2: The province signed a $100 million deal with SpaceX to bring wireless internet to remote communities. Ontario eventually backed out over rising tensions with Elon Musk. The Blue Jays send Jose Soriano to the mound tonight to open their final series of the season against the Cincinnati Reds. The Oshawa Generals play three games in three nights this weekend. Tonight they visit Guelph, tomorrow they head to Barrie, and Sunday they're home to Brantford. The Argos are on the road in Winnipeg to meet the Blue Bombers. Also in the CFL tonight, Saskatchewan visits the BC Lions. Local news, weather, and more is on the Durham Radio News app and durhamradionews.com. Weather is next.
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7: A few clouds this evening and an overnight low of 8. Tomorrow, sunshine, a high of 22. Sunday, we are back to the clouds, but also a high of 22 still. It's 21 right now in Mississauga and Pickering, 19 in Port Perry. There's weather and more at kxcountry.fm. Morgan Griffiths on the way. That's after Morgan Wallen. It's Whiskey Glasses.

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0: James Bucker Band on GTA's number one country, KX96. Derek Mann here. Tell me if you're with me on this. There is a very specific point on a Friday where I stop accepting new plans. Like, if it's noon and you say, hey, want to do something tonight? Sure, maybe. If it's 4:45 and I have mentally already committed to sweatpants, absolutely not. At that point, you're not inviting me somewhere. You're asking me to undo a plan that I already made with my couch. And I think everybody has their own cutoff. You know, some people love a last minute invite because it feels spontaneous. Other people, they need that 48 hours notice. They need the calendar invite, maybe. They need some time to emotionally prepare, really. For me, once I have pictured myself staying home, like the evening is over. Like, you could offer me whatever you want, dinner, concert tickets, whatever it may be. My brain has already clocked out.
1: Well, really just getting much heavier along the 401 through the city, both directions into Scarborough, eastbound delay towards Kennedy, slow now, Brock Road to Salem, Brock Street to Stevenson, Parkway North, it's heavy from Bloor. 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I'm Atal Sperling, more traffic in minutes on KX 96.
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some clouds tonight. Overnight tonight, a low of 8. Tomorrow, sunny and clear with a high of 22. We are back to the clouds on Sunday. Still getting up to 22, though. It is 19 right now in Uxbridge, 22 in Whitby, and 21 in Toronto. There's weather and more at kxcountry.fm. Ella Langley on the way. That's after Tim McGraw.

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1: Hey, it's Ella Langley, and this is my brand new single. Loving
2: life again. If you were having one of those days where you feel like just ain't going right for you, I promise there will be a day that you will be back to loving life again.
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0: All right, we had to play that. It's Dolly Day today. Give like Dolly 925 because today is 925. We'll talk more about that coming up in just a sec. KX traffic right now. I'm going to check on that with Maytel.
1: Very slow along the 401 through the city, both directions. That's about it for now. Heading into Durham, eastbound slow, Brock Road right through to Stevenson. The westbound side heavy as well. Thicks into Salem. Don Valley Parkway North barely moving from Dundas. 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I'm Maytel Sperling. More traffic in minutes on KX 96.
2: I'm Holly Lynn in the KX 96 newsroom. Here's what's making news this hour. Do you have a say whether or not a data center comes to Durham? And the Jens, 3 games in 3 nights starting tonight in Guelph. 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
0: Okay, because it is 925, today is Give Like Dolly Day. Basically, you know, we're taking the whole Dolly 9-to-5 thing and we're using it as an excuse to put a little bit of good into the world.
2: That was just wonderful for you to play that song. I don't know if you noticed I was trying to do...
0: I did.
2: ...my nails.
0: Yes.
2: Like Dolly did with the typewriter, but anyway. Yeah, died last month at the age of 80 and I don't know. It just doesn't feel the same without her, but I don't feel like she's really gone.
0: I know.
2: Because so many of us are just continuing to give like Dolly.
0: Exactly. So now, speaking of like these little good things into the world, I don't want to talk about the big dramatic good deed. I want to talk about like the tiny one. What's the smallest thing somebody can do for you that instantly makes you think, you know, okay, maybe humanity's not terrible type thing?
2: Can I quote Dolly?
0: Yeah.
2: Yeah.
0: Okay. Go for it.
2: Because it is. As Dolly would say, if you see someone without a smile, give them one of yours.
0: Yes. I do love that.
2: I love when someone smiles at me for no reason.
0: Yeah.
2: You know, just passing in the grocery store, passing on the street, or just the wave for letting me in traffic.
0: Yes.
2: Just friendliness.
0: Okay. Because I was going to say mine, it genuinely might be letting me merge.
2: Okay.
0: Like, I'm serious though.
2: You do travel the highway quite a bit.
0: Hey, like, if I put my signal on and you actually create a space for me, you know, I'm like, this person is wonderful. I hope their family is thriving.
2: Do you give a wave?
0: I do sometimes give a wave.
2: I always unroll the window to unroll. Oh my gosh. I'm old.
0: I know what you mean.
2: Yeah. I put down the window and I will stick out my hand to give a wave. Yeah.
0: Yes. And there's a lot of these little things like, you know, somebody brings you a coffee without asking, or you get a random text of like, you know, I'm just thinking about you, or somebody gives you a compliment when you're having a garbage kind of day. So, or I will say controversial, returning the shopping cart.
2: Right.
0: That one as well. Because I think returning the card is basically like the easiest character test we have.
2: Right.
0: So, you know, nobody's watching.
2: I failed.
0: You don't return the shopping cart?
2: I didn't. We had this discussion, I think it was last year, and there was like a flurry of people on mainly your side.
0: Yes, there should
2: be. But I was saying, when you have small children.
0: Oh, yes.
2: And you need to get the kids into the car. I can't run. No. The world is not that kind of a place anymore.
0: I hear you. Yes.
2: But if more people were like Dolly, it would be.
0: If only. So, yes, that's Give Like Dolly Day today. You know, nothing huge. You don't need to solve world peace or anything like that.
2: No, but you could donate to her Imagination Library because it does come to Canada as well. But just as Derek says, do something good and simple.
0: Just a tiny gesture. So I actually want to know this one. Like, what's the small gesture that gets you every single time? Because like I said, mine's just basic traffic courtesy,
2: and
0: basically.
2: Mine's a smile.
0: My standards are low.
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0: Thank you for the text about how the cup of ambition is the best line ever. 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May I please have a medium black cup of ambition, please? 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

0: High Valley on GTA's number one country, KX96. 447, good afternoon. Derek Mann here. I want to mention this now because I've had a couple people asking. I didn't know this was such a hot commodity, but I also don't have children. So Sesame Street Live, Elbow's Got the Moves, just announced that it is coming to the TCC January 22nd. And we have your chance at four tickets. How good does that sound? If you've got kids that love Sesame Street, they are going to love this. 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
1: Tons of volume to get through on the 401 through the city both ways. Into Durham, eastbound heavy Brock Road towards Stevenson. The westbound side drags through the 412. North Parkway heavy now from Dundas. 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I'm Atal Sperling. More traffic in minutes on KX96.
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0: Couple of clouds tonight. Temperature dropping down to 8 overnight. Tomorrow we got sunshine, a high of 22. Sunday it is going to be cloudy, but we still got a high of 22. It's 19 now in Markham, 22 in Bowmanville, 21 in Brampton. There's weather and more at kxcountry.fm.

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3: Good afternoon. It's 5:01. I'm Holly Lynn with KX96 News. A few clouds this evening. Overnight, we'll go down to 8. It's 22 right now. Checking traffic, here's Maytel.
4: Busy drive on the 401 both ways. No surprise at all. Heading into Durham, eastbound, heavy between Pickering and Oshawa. The westbound side, heavy from Thixton out towards Salem. Don Valley Parkway North, it drags from Dundas all the way up to the 401. The southbound 404, that is slow past Steeles, right down towards Lawrence. I'm Atal Sperling. More traffic in minutes on KX96.
3: Making news this hour. Toronto police are still looking into the two bodies found inside burning vehicles earlier this week. Earlier today, they called these cases targeted homicides, but they don't know whether they're connected, and only one victim has been identified. One of the vehicles was a rental, the other was stolen. 9 Islamic schools on high alert after emails threatening the slaughter of Muslims. The Muslim Association of Canada says the schools each received an email this week threatening violence against Muslims. Peel police say they are aware of a letter containing hate-motivated threats against Islamic institutions, and they increased police patrols overnight near mosques and schools, and they will continue that into the weekend. Ontario's Minister of Economic Development is giving us an update on the province's plan for data centres. Despite some municipalities sharing concern hosting them, Vic Fideli says we use them every day.
5: Store a photo, it's in the cloud. It's in China or it's in the United States. It can be here in Canada. It can be protected in a Canadian data center on Canadian soil.
3: Fideli says the centers would need to fund their own infrastructure, electricity, and water supply. He did not say whether or not municipalities would be allowed to reject hosting them in their communities. Ontario students are getting better at math and literacy. The EQAO test results for the 2025-26 school year are out, and they show 52% of grade 6 students are meeting the provincial standard in math. That is up from 50%. Reading and writing numbers have also improved in all grades, while the grade 10 literacy test saw an 86% success rate. The province's Treasury Board president is not releasing the costs of a failed deal with Elon Musk's company, SpaceX. Kinga Sermon says if the numbers came out, Ontario would lose its competitive advantage and compromise future negotiations.
6: I would just say that we continue to invest in broadband. We will continue to do so. We know it's necessary for Ontarians, and we will continue to connect people to high-speed internet.
3: Ontario backed out of the $100 million deal that would have brought wireless internet to remote communities. The Blue Jays send Jose Soriano to the mound tonight to open their final series of the season against the Cincinnati Reds. The Oshawa Generals play 3 games in 3 nights this weekend. Tonight they visit Guelph. Tomorrow they head to Barrie, and Sunday they're home to Brantford. And the Argos are on the road in Winnipeg tonight. And also in the CFL, Saskatchewan visits the BC Lions. Local news, weather, and more is on the Durham Radio News app and durhamradionews.com. Weather is next.
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8: A couple of clouds tonight, temperature dropping down to 8 overnight. We got sunshine tomorrow, a high of 22. Sunday is looking cloudy, but also we still got a high of 22 there. It's 19 now in Markham, 22 in Bowmanville, and 21 in Brampton. There's weather and more at kxcountry.fm. Got Shabuzi on the way in this long ride. He is in Toronto tonight, RBC Amphitheater. 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

0: Megan Patrick on GTA's number one country. KX96, 515. Tamer Command with you. We need to decide something because apparently parts of Ontario have already moved on to Halloween. It is September 25th. Canada's Wonderland Halloween haunt starts today. Halloween Nights of Lights at Sherway Gardens starts. Pumpkins After Dark in Milton is happening. Are we okay with this? Because, like, there was a time when Halloween was an October thing, right? You know, now September ends and suddenly we're like, okay, perfect. Release the demons. Now, I'm conflicted because I do love Halloween. I am planning a Halloween party. I'm absolutely part of the problem here, but September 25th, it's aggressively early to be paying somebody to chase me through a haunted maze with a chainsaw. Like, where's the line here? Once fall officially starts, is Halloween fair game? Or do we need to give the pumpkins and skeletons like a firm October 1st start date? Because judging by this weekend, we've got a lot of places that have already voted that Halloween has begun.
1: Very slow on the 401 through the city. Not much else to tell you except for it's very slow. Eastbound into Durham, delay Brock Road through Stevenson. The westbound side, heavy thicks into Salem. Parkway North, it's jammed from Bloor. So at least not from just past the Gardner. 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I'm Spurling, more traffic in minutes on KX96.
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4: Partly cloudy skies tonight, overnight a low of 8. Tomorrow, sunshine, a high of 22 for the day. And for Sunday, cloudy skies, a high of 22 there. It is 20 now in Toronto and Ajax, 16 in Richmond Hill. There's weather and more at kxcountry.fm. Kenny Chesney, he's kicking off another long ride now.

0: Tony Stevens on GTA's number one country, KX96. So 5:31 now, Dirk Bentley up next to kick off another long ride. KX traffic now.
1: Northbound side of the Don Valley Parkway, pretty jammed from Bloor up towards the 401. The 401 through the city, very slow both directions. Heading into Durham, eastbound heavy from Brock Road through Stevenson. The westbound side, slow through the 412. KX traffic is brought to you in part by the Capitol Theater in Port Hope. Tickets are on sale now for the Capitol Theater's annual panto, Red, a Big Bad Wolf panto, running November 20th through December 27th. 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I'm Atal Sperling. More traffic in minutes on KX96.
2: 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Celebrating on Give Like Dolly Day, and the Jays send Jose Soriano to the mound in their season-ending series hosting Cincinnati. 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

0: James Barker Band on GTA's number one country, KX96. Good afternoon, Derek Mann here. Now, I don't want to ask whether restaurants have gotten expensive. We know the answer. I want the item that finally broke you. There's a new survey out, Canadian restaurant survey, that says 80% of people are eating out less because of the cost of living. And it's not just lower income households. Even 78% of households making over 100 grand say that they're cutting back. So what disappeared first? Was it the appetizer, a cocktail, dessert, delivery? Because the fees somehow turn one dinner into this financial event, right? But there has to be something that you used to order without even thinking about it, and now you look at the price and just go, absolutely not. So what restaurant item have you officially retired? I'm calling this the restaurant retirement, because you just can't justify the price anymore, because nothing ages you faster than saying we have drinks at home.
1: 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It's just barely moving. Heading into Durham, eastbound slow, Pickering into Oshawa, westbound heavy from 6 in towards Salem. I'm Atal Sperling. More traffic in minutes on KX96.
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0: Couple of clouds tonight, temperature dropping down to 8. Tomorrow, sunshine, a high of 22. And Sunday, still a high of 22, but cloudy skies. It's 20 right now in Brampton, Toronto, and Whitby. There's weather and more at KXCountry.fm. 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
2: Good evening. It is 6 o'clock. I'm Holly Lynn with KX96 News for Armstrong Funeral Home in Oshawa. A few clouds this evening and an overnight low of 8. Right now it's 22. Checking traffic. Here's Maytel.
3: 401 East Collector Ramp to the 404. The right lane is out with a stall. The 401 through the city just jammed both ways. Eastbound into Durham, some volume Brock Road to Salem. Don Valley Parkway North, a heavy one from Bloor. I'm Maytel Sperling. More traffic in minutes on KX96.
2: Making news this hour, two people who were found dead inside burning vehicles in Toronto were targeted and killed. That's according to police, who are calling these cases homicides. One body was found in Scarborough Monday night. The other showed up in Etobicoke less than 2 hours later. Investigators have not said whether these are connected, but one of the vehicles was stolen. If you plan on taking the train to the final Blue Jays series this weekend, there are changes to the Lakeshore East Go. On Saturday and Sunday, the trains will run every hour between Oshawa and Ajax. From there, buses will replace trains in Ajax to Pickering and then travel express to Union Station. We are learning more about Ontario's plan for data centers. Economic Development Minister Vic Fedeli says if you build one, you'll need to do more than pay for your own electricity.
4: You're going to have a closed-loop water system, so you're not using the area's water. You are going to fund something in the community, an arena, a community center. You don't get anything from us other than the white glove service to help you facilitate.
2: Fedeli did not confirm if municipalities can say no to data centers in their communities. Ontario's Education Minister Paul Calandra says standardized test results are encouraging, but there is more work to do. The 2025-26 EQAO test results are out, and the persistently low math scores have improved slightly since last year. Reading and writing results have also stayed the same or improved for grades 3 and 6, while 86% of grade 10s passed the literacy test on their first attempt. Ontario's Treasury Board President Kinga Surma says if the province reveals the cost of the failed SpaceX deal, it would compromise future negotiations.
5: We would lose our competitive advantage, and we would not be able to negotiate in the best interest of the taxpayer and get the best price, the best product, and the best service. Those financials that are included in SpaceX are confidential and will remain so.
2: The province signed a $100 million deal with SpaceX to bring wireless internet to remote communities. Ontario eventually backed out over rising tensions with Elon Musk. And communities worldwide are honoring Dolly Parton on Give Like Dolly Day. Today is September 25th, a wink at her hit song 925. Parton, who died last month, left a legacy as a singer-songwriter, actor, philanthropist, and entrepreneur. You can celebrate by donating to her Imagination Library, doing something good, or, as Dolly would say, if you see someone without a smile, give them one of yours. The Blue Jays sent Jose Soriano to the mound tonight to open their final series of the season against the Cincinnati Reds. The Oshawa Generals play three games in three nights this weekend. Tonight they visit Guelph, tomorrow they head to Barrie, and Sunday they're home to Brantford. And the Argos are on the road in Winnipeg tonight to meet the Blue Bombers. Also, Saskatchewan visits the BC Lions. Local news, weather, and more is on the Durham Radio News app and durhamradionews.com. Weather is next.
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8: Couple of clouds tonight, temperature dropping to 8 overnight. Tomorrow, we are looking at sunny skies, getting up to 22. Then Sunday, cloudy, but we do have also a high of 22 there. It's 20 right now in Toronto, Oshawa, and Mississauga. There's weather and more at kxcountry.fm. Derek McMahon with you. Good evening. We'll kick off another long ride now with Cole Swindell.

0: on GTA's number one country, KX96. Okay, I need to know when we all collectively decided that old cell phones are too valuable to throw out, but, you know, apparently not valuable enough to actually do anything with, because I guarantee there is a drawer somewhere in your house with at least one, maybe three, you know, an old iPhone, a charger that fits nothing you currently own, maybe a phone case for some device that hasn't been turned on since 2017, and we keep them because there's that little voice going, you know, well, I might need it someday. For what? Am I expecting my current phone, backup phone, and entire cellular network to fail all at the same time? Because at this point, the drawer isn't storage. It's just a retirement home for these little electronics. So seriously, how many old phones are you still hiding somewhere in your house? Because I know somebody listening has every phone they've owned since the BlackBerry.
1: 401 through the city, just very slow both directions. Through the Durham region, eastbound delay between Ajax and Oshawa. Westbound side slow through the 412. Then from McCowan through the 404. Parkway North, a busy one from Bloor. 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
4: 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It's Jerry Archer. And along with Carolyn Ellis, it's the KX Morning Ride with Ellis and Archer. Craig Smith as well in the Durham Radio Newsroom. 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Forget that engagement ring. We'll tell you what young couples are now giving each other instead of jewelry. We've got Beat the Toaster coming up as well. And we'll share some memories of the Blue Jays this past season. That's all coming up Monday morning at 5:30. The KX Morning Ride with Ellis, Ed Archer, and Craig Smith in the Durham Radio Newsroom, thedurhamradionews.com.
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0: GTA's number one country, KX96, with the Rec Laws. And after seeing them with Dean Brody last night, I have discovered that there is a very specific age where going to a concert on a work night does become a math problem. Because younger me would have gone, you know, concert? Absolutely. Current me is calculating everything. What time does it start? When will the encore finish? How long is it going to take me to get out of there? And how much sleep am I getting? Also, do I have coffee? Listen, I had an amazing time on Thursday. I would absolutely do it again. But there was definitely a point in the night where part of my brain went, you know, you have a job tomorrow, right? And that is how you know something has changed. So what are you officially too old to do on a work night is my question. Because apparently my nightlife now needs to respect the business hours.
1: Still getting through a lot of volume on the 401 through the city. Not much of a change just yet. Heading in towards the Durham region, it looks like you still have a tie-up eastbound between Pickering and Oshawa, although it's starting to thin out in through Whitby and Oshawa. And you're driving into some pretty bright sunshine on any westbound route, so of course that affecting the drive. Heading North Parkway, it is slow from Bloor. KX traffic is brought to you in part by Mercedes-Benz Durham. The September sales event at Mercedes-Benz Durham is on now. 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I'm Maytel Sperling. More traffic in minutes on KX96.
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0: Tyler Joe Miller on GTA's number one country, KX96. Okay, I'm about to get out of here. I'm going on a little bit of a road trip this evening. And there is one place where I completely lose my normal standards for what something should cost, and that is a gas station on a road trip. You know, at home, I will absolutely stand in a grocery store and debate whether something is 50 cents too expensive. But if you put me beside the 401, 2 hours into a drive, you know, I'm ready to pay $7 for beef jerky. $4 for a drink, fine. You know, grabbing some completely unnecessary snack because apparently the regular financial rules just don't apply anymore. And everybody has their automatic gas station purchase. Mine is dangerous because I have a weakness for those, you know, those questionable little roller grilled taquitos. I know, you don't need to tell me, but once I'm traveling, somehow they become this gourmet cuisine. So what's yours? The one thing you see at a gas station on a road trip and go, yeah, getting that.
1: Still getting through a lot of volume on the 401 through the city. Not much of a change just yet. Heading in towards the Durham region, it looks like you still have a tie-up eastbound between Pickering and Oshawa, although starting to thin out in through Whitby and Oshawa. And you're driving into some pretty bright sunshine on any westbound route, so of course that affecting the drive. Heading North Parkway, it is slow from Bloor. 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I'm Atal Sperling. More traffic in minutes on KX96.
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4: 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I'm Olivia Flanagan. 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Afterwards, there will be a barbecue and raffle prizes supporting Brock Community Health Center's free programs. 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On Saturday and Sunday, this walking tour will bring stories to life, and actors will portray people from Oshawa's past and celebrate the individuals. 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
10: I've always been a scrappy guy, so I'm in the scrap metal business. Hey, it's John. You can't go wrong with John at Port Perry Salvage. You think the other guys pay more for metal? We pay so much more at Port Perry Salvage. My staff jokes I'm running a nonprofit, and my competitors say I'm making their lives miserable. Who cares about them? I care about you. Keep going until you get to the Blue Gates on Reach Industrial Park Road. 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

0: James Barker Band, Good Together, on GTA's number one country, KX96. Good evening, Colin Miller here, and you want to know what goes good together? Concert tickets, but also the word free. And that's exactly what we're doing here at KX96, giving you an opportunity to score yourself a free pair of tickets to see the Cowboy Up Tour featuring Elise Saunders with Kato, Josh Dillon, and Tyler Lorette. That's making its way down to the Rivoli live on October 11th. 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
6: 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He was our kid's best friend, their Uncle Code. Our new company name is a direct attempt to keep his name alive in everything we do. If you've been through similar heartbreak, we hear you. The overwhelming change to life as we knew it is truly impossible to put into words. 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Perhaps this message catches you on a day where the gentle reminder comes in handy. Appreciate the little things because, speaking from experience, they're actually the biggest things we have in this life. 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

0: Jason Aldean, Don't Tell On Me, GTA's number one country, KX96. We also heard from Vincent Mason back there, Wish You Well. Good evening, Colin Miller with ya, but let's not hold you any longer. Let's get you right back into another long ride. And the man to kick it all off, who is allegedly dating Ella Langley. We got Tucker Wetmore with his newest Who Told You That, up in just a second.
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0: Stella Lefty, Boston, on GTA's number one country, KX96. And that's the song right there that got her her very first number one on the country airplay chart. So congratulations to her. We are also getting incredibly close to Sunday when we get to find out if she can hold on for 4 weeks in a row at the very tippity top on the Ellison Archer Hot 30 Countdown. It all happens on Sunday just after 5 o'clock, brought to you by Patty's Market Appliance Warehouse in Hampton. I believe it is now 4 weeks in a row is what she's going for, which I personally don't remember the last time a song has been number one on that countdown for 4 weeks in a row. So it's going to be a fun time on Sunday. Don't miss out. Carolyn Ellis and Jerry Archer will be counting down the 30 hottest songs of the week starting at 5 p.m. But let's also get back into another long ride, and Nate Smith is coming up next.
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0: Now let's kick off that long ride I was talking about. 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
1: 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It's Cole Wetzel, and hear my new song with Ella Langley. How'd you get so jaded? I hit up Ella. We got on it. 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And yeah, it turned out to be a really cool tune.
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